0: Tyler, you ever see those viral posts on social media that were like, here are all the freebies you can get for your birthday. Make sure you do this to redeem them. I don't know why I feel like that long list is fake. There's some pretty good perks on there, but I'm like, I don't even know if that stuff works. Have you ever gotten anything free for your birthday? Like gone through a fast food spot or anything?
1: I am the king of the apps, like McDonald's. I got like a free quarter pounder the other week just from using the app. And a lot of them, yeah, it's like your birthday. Here's a free coffee, free donut, free sandwich. So yes, absolutely.
0: I need to find the big whammy for a free birthday treat.
1: How about a day off? Would you take a day off?
0: What? That's my dream. Honestly, can we start a petition for that? PTO on your birthday?
1: Let me tell you, that's one of my pet peeves. There's people in my building right now that take their birthday off. They use it as a PTO day. It's your birthday. Get your ass to work. You're not better than anybody else.
0: I think I've taken like one birthday trip during my time. I don't even know if I was off on the actual day, but if I'm going to be at home doing nothing, I can do that on the weekend. I'm with you. I'm going to come into work and get paid, but it would be sweet if that was built into the plans.
1: My birthday is in January, the mid of winter. When am I going to go out and like build a snowman? No, I'll go to work.
0: Damn, so just because we got winter birthdays, nobody else can have no fun.
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0: touch. Tyler, have you ever just come home on a late night and you make the most gluttonous meal? You're like, this is ridiculous, but it's also delicious.
1: I'm now addicted to the girl dinner where I'm just eating like deli meat out the pouch and just straight up cheese like a like an animal.
0: That's my favorite. I love me a little charcuterie spread.
1: We are king and queens of the late night munchies here with Nightly with Jade and Tyler. Are you in on the new KFC Oreo fried chicken cookie, Jade? You in or out?
0: I'm gonna need you to run that sentence back because those words don't belong together. What did you just say?
1: So yeah, KFC and Oreo. They have teamed up to create a fried chicken cookie. It's got the usual chocolate wafers, but the cream inside is 11 herbs and spices flavored. Sadly, it's only available in China right now, but I think we got to go and get one.
0: I'm down to order it for the plot, but everything about this screams gag. No. New York

0: now.
1: New music is better at night, especially with Jaden Tyler.
2: Tyler, I'm not going to lie. This right here is my song. And I feel like it's one of those tracks that would start playing in my mind if I walked into the skating rink and actually knew how to skate. But I don't, unfortunately. I'm a wall gripper. But this new French Montana and Max B, Ever Since You Left Me, I'm obsessed.
3: Fun fact, I can backwards skate.
2: Really?
3: That's a flex.
2: It really is, though.
3: A flex is getting a chance to interview French Montana in person when I think 2017, whatever. He teamed up with Ciroc and they brought like Ciroc's French vanilla. It was a great interview. He was a super nice guy, but he didn't bring me any liquor. And I was like, bro, if you're going to, you know, promote your liquor, share some.
2: Right. You should have brought the drink. Get ready to shake it.
4: I went deaf on it. The-

0: Tyler, do you ever get those moments when you have a flashback and it pisses you off all over again just thinking about it?
1: Oh, yeah, sure, of course. Yes, I do.
0: Every now and again, I think back to when I was doing hair and makeup before I got into radio. I got really lucky when I left the Mac counter inside of Macy's. I had some of the richest women in my city as my clients, but one in particular, who was probably the wealthiest of them all, treated me like the help. She literally used to walk me in through the side basement door so I couldn't see the rest of the house, never tipped me, and one time she got so mad, stormed off because she didn't like the eyelashes I picked for her, so I offered her a complimentary service because I didn't want to have a bad reputation in the city. Went to go do her makeup at like 6 a.m. I thought, well, yeah, I give her a free service for $100, but I'm sure she'll tip me. Nope. She waved goodbye, and that was the last time I ever saw her. Sometimes rich people are the worst.
1: There's a reason the millionaires and billionaires are millionaires and billionaires, because they're frugal.
0: That part.
1: That's why I found this interesting. There's some tea being spilled on the internet this week. The best and worst celebrity tippers. Do you want to start with best or worst?
0: Ooh, let's see who's the worst.
1: Jay-Z. This one poster said Jay-Z was not only rude, he also did not tip.
0: Come on, Hove.
1: Jennifer Lopez is on that list. A person said she and her entourage allegedly ran my friend ragged, insulted him, held the table up for 3 hours, and completely stiffed him on the tip.
0: When I tell you these accounts of people having personal encounters with J-Lo are never good, they're never good.
1: Also, this is hearsay, so who knows, but this one might be my favorite worst celebrity tipper. Scottie Pippen, who used to play with the Chicago Bulls back in the 90s with Michael Jordan. One person said he was rude and complained about everything. Also, he ate everything in front of him. The bill came to about $425. He left me two. That's why he's called No Tippin' Pippin'.
0: That's awful. $2? You might as well have just kept that.
1: Let's go to the best. Post Malone, a person said he's such a good tipper. He usually gives about 50 to 100% tips.
0: Wow.
1: He's very polite and all-around great guest. I can totally see that.
0: Definitely.
1: Miley Cyrus, somebody said not only is she low maintenance, she tipped 200%. She was a sweetheart.
0: Love me some Miley. That tracks.
1: And then number one on this list, he's going through it right now. He's got some medical troubles, and my thoughts and prayers go out to his family. But Bruce Willis, they said Bruce also tipped extremely well and signed autographs for almost everybody in the restaurant. He was a great guy.
0: Wow.
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3: 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It appears by its own numbers, the U.S. government seems insolvent. 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
3: There is nothing worse than having to sit in traffic for like an hour and a half after you've gone off the clock and you're already freaking exhausted. But coming up, imagine you're sitting in that rush hour traffic, completely stopped. And you're like, well, what's going on? Then you find out why.
4: Yeah, the bomb squad shows up. Roads are shut down and everyone thinks it's a serious situation.
3: And then, and what they eventually discovered, I promise you there's no way you're guessing this one.
4: DC, y'all got some explaining to do. We got the whole ridiculous story coming up next. Nightly with Jaden Tyler.

0: Wanted. You know, with a lot going on in the world, a lot of us are anxious, so we're kind of, you know, making sure we're being vigilant out there. So that's why in D.C., out of all places, a street got shut down last week because of an adult toy.
1: Wait a minute. Now, I've seen the teenagers acting up and shutting down the highways because they're out here drag racing in the middle of the night, but a peen pump is wild work.
0: Yes, rush hour traffic in D.C. got shut down for over a couple hours because someone left a blue and black electronic device with exposed wires in a trash can behind a fire station in the D.C. neighborhood, and apparently it got spotted. They sent out the bomb squad, a K-9 unit, and everything, shut down everything, and it turned out to be a wiener pump.
1: This is so unserious. First of all, I'm glad they took the measures just to make sure, because that would be diabolical if somebody did put a bomb inside of a pump. But the fact that they had to take that much precaution and it wasn't nothing but a toy is hilarious.
0: Yeah, the person who dumped the device has not been identified. It's far from the first time, though, a bomb squad has been called over an adult toy.
1: Insane.
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4: 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Yeah, right. Picture that with a Kodak. I better

0: Shout out to everybody who is with us live in the chat tonight on Nightly with Jade and Tyler. The only way you can get through the rest of the evening to handle what you got to handle once you get home and you really have no motivation to is honestly the bomb playlist we got in rotation tonight.
1: I love this song from Justin Bieber. I'm liking the new stuff that I'm hearing from the Biebs in 2026. And this song's super catchy. And in the hook, he says, he checking them chickens. Jade, you know what he's talking about?
0: Honestly, I thought that was just like some like urban slang. Like, I'm checking these chickens. Chicken heads.
1: So apparently I did the ChatGPT about it, and it's kind of a basketball term, you know, like a heat check, and it's checking the doubters, the haters, and the cowards.

0: relationship has its own kind of established rules that happen through experience and, you know, time. But Tyler, is there anything that you and your girl, it's like a little thing that you guys always make sure you do with one another? Like Giorgio and I, we always, he pushes me to talk through things. He will not let me become resentful by holding it in. When he can see it on my face, he's like, tell me. And that has actually pushed me to like not hold so many things in just period in life.
1: Yeah, that's cute. No, me and my girl, we don't have any TVs or like iPads or anything in the bedroom. That's kind of our chill out time, like end of the day, unwind, calm down, talk about the day.
0: I love that. I love that.
1: But everybody has their own type of thing that works for them. But a new study that I saw, and we're actually going to do this when it's not 10,000 degrees outside. A relationship therapist said, you want a stronger, healthier marriage? You should take a walk together.
0: I get that. And I love to see the couples that walk.
1: Something so simple. Not only do you get the exercise, you get the, you know, you get the fresh air, you get to kind of unwind. And we do that sometimes with the dog. We'll walk the dog around the neighborhood, which is just kind of a super chill nighttime thing. But yeah, it's something could be so simple. Like just take a walk.

0: Chat, it gets to a point when your Amazon driver knows you by name, you might have a problem because they're used to delivering to you every day. Every day is like Christmas. There's something at the doorstep, and I'm like, yeah, we need to check. We need to check the pulse on this. This is a little too much ordering. Tyler, do you have an Amazon ordering problem?
1: I did go on a little shopping spree this past weekend where like six things came on my doorstep this morning. So yeah, I think so.
0: It's a common theme.
1: We know you got the DoorDash addiction. Do you also have the Amazon shopping addiction as well?
0: Well, you know, right there in my story in the beginning, that's my sister. She's like, I don't know that man's name, but he knows me too well. And that's when I knew I needed to stop adding stuff to cart.
1: How many packages do you think a week that you get? It's not something crazy, is it?
0: I'm not a big orderer. You know, I have my DoorDash problem. But Giorgio, oh my God, every time he sees something he likes, he is a sucker for these ads. Literally, maybe 2-3 packages a day, Tyler. That's not normal.
1: Well, it's kind of right on. The average household gets about 2.9 packages a week and about 150 total a year.
0: My goodness. You know, we've really come to that point. It does sound absurd when you say it out loud, but I think that convenience is just like everything in today's life. You know, like, we're ordering because we don't want to leave the house.
1: You know, I was just thinking, the economy the way it is, people are complaining about jobs. I think Amazon is a shoo-in if you need a job, whether it's at the warehouse or if it's a driver. Amazon needs people like crazy because it's only going to get worse, and especially with the holidays coming up here in a couple months. Yes.
0: Yep.
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3: It's a new hour on Nightly with Jaden Tyler. If you're here, welcome in. Tyler, I feel like I need to get out my southern accent before we get into this next one. Both of us have lived in Texas. Yeah, I'm going to keep this going. So we know everything really is bigger there.
4: She's the best. You know, I'm an Ella fella.
3: No, seriously, though, Ella Langley is taking one of the worst feelings imaginable, watching somebody choose somebody else, and she turned it into one of the biggest songs on the planet.
4: Could be the song of the summer, could be song of the year, and come Grammy night, I would bet against her.
3: Turn this one all the way up. It's Ella Langley with Choosing Texas on Nightly with Jaden Tyler. Just when

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3: It's Nightly with Sue Ellen and Tyler, a.k.a. Jade, as she has brought her southern accent into the show like she normally does. And speaking about accents, Jade, you want to know the most popular accent in the country, what it is?
4: Actually, I don't know. What is it?
3: It's going to be the southern accent. They did a survey and a poll here, which you want to know what tops the list. Louisiana, followed by Texas, and then California, the top three states which have the best accents in the country.
4: See, maybe I'm biased because I'm from the South, but I love a good southern, the southern slang, the ridiculousness of, you know, the liners that we use. I live for it.
3: Now, I got a little bit of I've been away from Chicago for quite some time, so my Chicago accent's kind of gone, but it sometimes gets out there. But I think probably one of the most annoying, no disrespect to Boston, is the Boston, New England, pock your cat.
4: You know who I love who does a good one? Like, whenever Ariana Grande is doing any of, like, the up north accents, I just adore it because I'm like, that could be her real voice.
3: Oh yeah, she's the best at the accents.
4: Which accent do you personally feel like always catches your attention? Because I feel like if somebody was talking to me from with a British accent, they could be selling me complete BS and somehow I'm buying it because it just sounds smart.
3: My all-time crush is Ellie Goulding, and yeah, I love her.
4: Queen.
3: And I got to meet her one time, and all I said to her, I looked at her, I was like, you're stunning. She was like, oh, thank you.
4: Love her.
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0: It's Nightly with Jade and Tyler. And if you're new here, then you may not know that Tyler also hosts a morning show, which means that he starts well before we're up, way before the sun comes up. What is the first thing you think when you wake up in the morning? Because I imagine you have to have some sort of freaking motivation to get started.
1: In all not being serious whatsoever, the first three words out of my mouth, I say, I hate my life. And I'm just totally kidding. Because the only reason I say that, because I get up at 3:30 in the morning. So I'm not going to be like, 3:30 in the morning. Yeah, let's go. No, I'm like, what am I doing?
0: My first morning thought is always, oh, coffee. Every morning, Ty, that is my literal motivation to get my feet on the flow. I love coffee.
1: Yeah, I saw that 56% of people, they wake up thinking about their job or finances. And that's how it usually goes.
0: Yeah. Like,
1: oh, I got to get up because I need to pay rent. I'm free.

0: I don't know about you, Jade. My car's been paid off for quite a while. And besides the one $4,000 fix I had to do a couple months ago that I talked about, my car's been great. It's a Honda CRZ 2013. They don't make them anymore, but it's a Honda. So that means that car, I'm going to drive it into the ground. How about you? You driving your car into the ground or you getting a new one?
1: Look, T, I'm right there with you. I paid off my car, and I kid you not, the next freaking day after my final payment, boom, hit a pole in the parking lot, pulling into work, lost my damn side mirror. Other than that, and some other little troubles here and there of having to go into the mechanic, I'm with you. I paid my dues. I don't want to have to buy a new car or have a car payment if I don't have to.
0: Now, some cars that are going to be obsolete after service this year, and they're going to stop making them, the Tesla Model S, which is the most famous electric car ever made. But all good things must come to an end, so that's going to be gone after this year. They're going to stop making them. Also, the Volkswagen ID4 and the Ford Escape. Remember that car?
1: Literally an OG. Everybody had that.
0: Yes, I had one right out of high school. It was a green Ford Escape, but it's going to be done after this year.
1: You think it's an electric takeover? Is that what it is?
0: Oh, who knows?

0: Greatest hits,
1: real talk,
0: and trending buzz.
1: Nightly with Jade and Tyler.
2: Tyler, they may not be professional chefs, but some of these people on Instagram Reels and TikTok are getting down. I screenshot and save like all of their cooking videos. Meanwhile, I never plan on making any of those recipes. I think I'm just better off looking.
3: Yeah, you know, usually like, I mean, in the past, like we got, you know, family recipes passed down. But I'm going to be honest with you. I'm on Facebook, TikTok, screenshotting recipes all the time. And it's never been more popular than it is right now.
2: That's true. But you just made me sad because I'm like, wait, we actually have passed down cookbooks from like family members, especially my grandmother's, and I'm like, oh no, not us being the generation to put a halt on that.
3: do you have like is there a family secret recipe about something like cookies or like something?
2: Yes, actually the other day when you had brought up 7-Up, there is a classic cake on my dad's side of the family, a 7-Up cake, and it is so good. And yes, you use real 7-Up in it, but especially for like on my mom's side of the family, my Mexican side of the family, we've got like all of the classic Mexican recipes that came from the abuelas. You know, the real thing. I don't know how to make none of that.
3: Yeah, me either. Have you ever made tamales, like wrapped them personally?
2: I love that you asked this question. Come on, culture. Yes, actually, one of the families, you know, one of my cousin's families, they have like a whole freaking assembly line every holiday and everybody's got a roll. But I love tamales.
3: Let me tell you, I miss the tamale guy when living in Texas in Houston. He'd come around the bar in the club at like 1 o'clock and be like, tamale, tamale, tamale. I'm like, yes, give me all of them. And he had the salsa out of a Gatorade bottle. That was living.
2: Epic.
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0: somebody coming in or what?
1: I know we've talked about some weird things on this show, like Jade possibly selling pictures of her feet. She would make bank. She doesn't want to do it, but okay, that's fine. I get it. It's a nightly with Jade and Tyler. You know, like OF models are selling their bathwater now and just weird, disgusting things. I try not to kink shame, but that's disgusting. So a poll online, it went viral to start the week. Would you drink your significant other's bathwater for $1,000? Jade, yes, no, would you?
2: Tyler, good God. The way my man be farting, it's got to be a no for me. You know, I love money, and I would love a quick come up, but after a hard work day, oh, I'm going to have to pass, T. I mean, how much water are we talking about drinking? Would you do it? Your lady's been running around the hospital in her scrubs all day. She sits down, pulls you up an 8-ounce glass of bath water.
1: That's a no for me. All right, baby, I love you, but I'm out.
2: But really, though, who would?
1: Surprisingly, 81% of people said yes, they would drink their significant other's bathwater for $1,000.
2: Tyler, after you'd unwash your body, even worse if you washed your hair, the water's like a cloudy freaking gray. I mean, what are we talking about, people?
1: Would throw up. Gross. Disgusting.
2: Gwen Stefani was on one when she wrote bathwater.
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26: 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They have to be better in certain areas. What are they? Or is it just one of those things that make us sports fans?
27: Stay on the line, get on the call, talk about whatever you want. That's what we're doing. Not even

0: some crazy times in this country where we get excited and obsessed with something. It goes viral, and then we're like, we gotta have it. Remember the Popeyes chicken sandwich and then the chicken sandwich wars that followed that, Jade?
1: How could I forget the memes? That picture, that employee that was slumped over on the bench trying to catch a break. People were throwing hands over chicken sandwiches, bro.
0: People were reselling them for like $10, $15. Like, what are we doing? And another big craze, the Starbucks Unicorn Frappuccino. You know, like everybody had to get their hands on it. Well, it's back for a limited time. Starbucks announced it's coming back.
1: There's a lot of color and unknown substances getting pumped into these drinks, but I love a whimsy drink, Tyler.
0: I'm going to pass. I don't think I've ever been in a Starbucks. I don't think ever in my entire life.
1: What? Well, you've saved a lot of money.

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3: Every night on the internet, I'm crying over strangers. I live for a proposal video. I'm literally foggy-eyed looking through my screen.
4: Yeah, we're kind of into wedding season, so a lot of people are going to be dropping to a knee, I feel like. It always happens during the holidays, which will be coming up in a couple months. I saw this going viral today. It's men who proposed and got told a no. They talk about all the tea, what happened afterwards.
3: Ooh, brutal. But take us down the rabbit hole, because I've always wondered, what happens after that?
4: One Redditor said, I asked her to marry me. She said no. She didn't want to support the institution of marriage. I said that I didn't either, but I needed health insurance. She said, fine. 16 years later, we got 3 kids now, and we're married.
3: Jeez, keeping it so real. So real.
4: Another poster said, my friend proposed to his girlfriend at Red Lobster in front of his whole family. That's a weird place, by the way.
3: How romantic.
4: She felt pressured. She said yes, and she broke up with him a week later.
3: That's the tricky thing about a big public proposal. But also, Tyler, do you think that you kind of need to know, like, what your girl's going to say, like, kind of run these ideas by her before you even think about popping the question?
4: Yeah, I don't know what that's like. I've never proposed before, and my girlfriend now, she's like, I'm ready. She goes, you know I'm going to say yes. She keeps dropping me hints left and right. She's like, marry me, marry me. So
3: cute.
4: I don't know what it's like to have doubt, but that's got to stink. I don't know how that would feel.
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3: John, how are you doing this morning?
4: All right.
3: So tell us about the worst date you've ever been on.
4: Okay, well, I got a couple of them, but the worst one is, I was married at the time. And
3: hold on, John.
5: Hold on, I want to hear. Let him tell it.
3: You were married at the time, and so you left your wife at home and then went on the date. Got it.
4: No.
5: You got to let him tell it.
3: Go ahead.
4: We were having a disagreement.
3: Uh-huh.
4: And there was some friction, and so I thought, I left things. So I surprised her. I was going to go have lunch with her at her work. So I showed up at her work, and the secretary goes, she's not here. I said, what do you mean she's not here? Her car's in the parking lot. She said, she left in a taxi.
5: Oh.
4: And I said, what? She said, go home. You might find the note. You probably have a note at home.
5: Oh.
4: So I went home and found the note, and she had left Colorado. We were living in Colorado at the time, and went back to Tennessee.
5: Oh, my God. And left her car at work? That's weird.
4: And so kind of found out that she had had an affair with someone at work.
5: Oh.
4: And just couldn't face me and went home to Tennessee because she couldn't face it and couldn't tell me about it.
5: Oh, that was a bad lunch date.
3: You're just trying to show up and be a good husband and be like, I'm my bad.
5: Yeah.
3: The way we left. Wow. I'm so sorry that happened,
4: so
3: John.
4: I showed up for a date, and then one of them dumped me on my 30th birthday.
5: Tell us that one.
3: You got dumped on your birthday?
6: Oh, man.
4: We were supposed to go to a concert downtown on the river. And I was all ready to go, and I was going to pick her up, and she said that she decided she didn't want to go out with me anymore.
3: Oh.
4: We had just been up for a couple of dates, but it's like on my 30th birthday, so I went by myself.
5: Oh, no.
3: Oh, John.
5: Sounds so sad.
3: Yeah. I'm sorry, buddy.
6: Was it at least a good show?
4: Yeah, it was a great show. I had a great time singing along.
3: Okay, good.
4: I had no worries.
7: How are we doing now? Are you single?
4: I'm recently divorced, but I have a new girlfriend. So
3: Okay, good.
7: Okay. Okay. How long have y'all been together?
4: A couple of months.
5: Oh, okay.
7: So and how are we feeling?
6: Yeah, I hope it goes well.
7: Are we gonna stay strong or what?
4: We're having fun. I like the way it's going.
7: Okay.
3: Yeah. Don't make him commit too soon, Justin.
7: Well, I just want to know how it's going.
3: He's just feeling it out right now.
7: You could be dating someone and not know if you like them.
3: Right.
4: Yeah, we have fun. We'll go have fun wherever we do. So
5: there you go.
3: Hey, real quick, John, before I let you go, because I know there's people listening that are like, I have an inkling that something's going on with my significant other and somebody at work. Were you aware that maybe this was happening?
4: This happened on me twice. So I've been married twice and happened, and so.
7: And cheated on twice?
3: What?
4: The main thing is to show the person you love, show them attention.
3: Yeah.
6: Yeah. Mm-hmm. Yeah. And trust your gut, I guess.
4: And if things aren't going right, then just communicate.
5: And we need to surprise our spouses more for lunch at work.
3: Because you might. Right. But glad you're doing better, man. Glad you got a girlfriend and everything's going good.
4: Yeah,
3: but
4: it's going, looking up. Good.
7: Thank and hopefully this one doesn't cheat on you.
6: Yeah, we wish you all the happiness moving forward.
3: Yes.
8: Yes.
4: All right, thank you.
3: No, thank you, John. Thank you.
7: Mm.
3: Speaking of happiness,
7: yeah.
3: I know somebody that can make a lot of people happy.
9: I don't want your sympathy, but you don't know what you do to me.
3: Woo! That's Harry Styles singing about Anna Zabel right here.
6: This is so true.
3: So Harry Styles is going to be in New York City, and you could be there next month. Win a pair of tickets to his Madison Square Garden concert, cash to cover your flights and hotel and some spending money. All you got to do, really simple, is donate $20 to Kids Kids.
5: That's it?
3: Our charity.
10: That's all.
3: That's it, Kelly Raspberry. 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And this is all funded by you, Kid Nation. So we got to find fun ways to do it. And luckily, we came across some Harry Styles tickets.
7: Hey.
3: And we're making it happen with that. Just 10 days to enter. So you can do it right now at KidNation.com if you would like to see Harry Styles in New York City at Madison Square Garden.
7: Wow.
3: Where Taylor Swift and Travis Kelce got married.
6: So true.
5: And these are good seats, too. They're not nosebleeds.
3: No, they're good seats.
5: Mm-hmm.
3: Where the Knicks just won the NBA championship. A lot has been going on at Madison Square Garden. So.
6: And Harry Styles will make history there.
3: Uh-huh.
7: What?
3: Imagine this. 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
6: He's doing 30 sold out. 30 nights at Madison Square Garden is sold out.
3: And you're going to be at one of those. You want to get away from here. Go to Madison Square Garden. All right. KidNation.com is where you can do that. I don't know if we should be scared about this or not because we love eggs on this show. Have you guys seen the latest egg news?
5: What is it? I noticed they're getting smaller.
3: Well, that's nothing to do with the size,
0: that's not
3: Kelly.
0: It. That's
5: hey,
0: not
5: I opened that carton to see, you know, you want to say right. that none of them are cracked. Yeah. They're looking smaller.
3: What's this
5: to
3: little
5: me.
3: Tiny egg doing?
6: What's the difference between white eggs and brown eggs?
5: Just the color of the shell.
3: I don't see color when it comes to my eggs.
0: Brown, but that's brown a eggs question. From the
7: South Why?
0: Side.
7: I know, like, people who have chickens, sometimes they're green.
3: I think brown eggs are healthier.
7: And yellow.
1: No, that's a myth. That's a myth.
5: Don't they, like, spray them all white or something to make them white?
3: They because
5: do something. They come out different colors.
7: Lay it on us, Jason.
3: Well, here it is. You may need to check your fridge. The FDA upgraded its recall of more than 1.6 million cartons of eggs linked to a potential salmonella contamination.
0: Another recall.
7: It's always salmonella.
3: To a class one.
0: Another
3: That's
0: recall?
3: The highest class there is.
6: Dang.
3: The eggs were produced and distributed from farms in Texas. You want to look in your fridge? It's the eggs that were sold at retailers including Kroger and Brookshire grocery stores. The sell-by date on those cartons are July 20th and August 17th of 2026.
5: That's today.
3: So if you got the July 20th through August 17th eggs, yikes. Careful. What's class one mean? Because I was wondering that. I looked it up. It means that it's a situation in which there's a reasonable probability that the use or exposure to a volatile product will cause serious adverse health consequences or death.
6: See, that's what you get for flying first class.
3: That's according to that. What?
1: Wow. Man. There's no nutritional difference or taste difference between brown and white eggs. It only depends on the breed of the hen.
0: Huh. So if I'm picking up what you're putting down, JC.
3: Yeah.
0: If I stepped in what you're
5: dropping,
3: step all up in it. Yeah.
6: If you scramble what he's cracked.
0: Yes. We've got lettuce.
3: Uh-huh.
0: Iceberg lettuce.
3: Boom.
5: We're past that though, right?
3: I don't know.
0: I think it's still out there.
5: I've been eating salads. I'm fine.
0: We got jalapenos.
3: Jalapenos are also.
7: I just bought some.
3: I know.
5: We're
3: be careful.
5: Past it. We're past it.
0: And now we got eggs.
3: And
0: did we miss something? Did I miss something?
3: I think that's the big three right now. And my issue here with this whole salmonella on the egg thing is, isn't the point of eggs? They have a protective covering.
0: Shell. Covering?
3: Yeah.
0: Covering?
3: Shell. How'd the salmonella get into the egg?
1: Well, the eggs have pores in them.
3: What?
1: Like the shells do.
3: They can sweat?
1: Ew. Like little, that's why.
0: You ever had sweaty eggs?
1: That's why in America we have to keep our eggs in the fridge.
5: Ew.
3: What?
5: Sounds like the name of a death metal band.
0: Sweaty eggs.
6: Sweaty eggs.
3: Oh, yeah.
0: I do have a good one.
3: We may need to rechange our name.
0: So.
3: What?
0: The farm fresh egg, like if you go to an actual farm and get an egg out of a flat.
3: That's what you're supposed to do. That's the best egg.
0: You can leave those, from what I've heard, you can leave those out unrefrigerated.
1: Yes.
0: But if they have been refrigerated, then you need to keep them refrigerated. Because I used to get farm fresh eggs for the restaurant all the time from this lady.
1: Because they don't do anything to them yet. Once they get, I don't know what happens in the process, but then they have those pores put in them, which is why the air can get in and make it gross.
3: I was shocked.
6: Eggs is one of those foods where I like eggs. Like, I like breakfast tacos, whatever. When I start thinking about it, I can't eat it anymore. I just can't.
5: Don't.
6: Same with sushi.
1: Also, what's the concept of we're not supposed to eat them raw, but then those, like, gym people will,
0: fired
1: like,
0: up,
3: I eat them raw.
1: Yeah.
5: But why? Just scramble it. It's fine.
3: No, because I would put it in my shake.
1: Ew.
3: And then that way I would
7: for
3: get
7: protein.
3: Five eggs for protein. And then when you blend it, you don't taste the eggs. It's not slimy. It's just in there.
6: A trend set by Rocky.
3: Sylvester Stallone is to blame on that. Yes. Yeah, he is.
5: But you know what? When you make cake batter, there's raw eggs in there, and we all lick the beaters.
3: That's right. We all lick the beaters.
7: I lick a beater.
0: Hashtag lick the beaters.
3: Lick the beaters is also a great band name.
6: The opening act for sweaty eggs.
3: Yeah, sweaty eggs.
0: Sweaty eggs.
3: All right, coming up here in 10 minutes. Do you have an enemy list?
0: A what?
3: An enemy list.
0: Oh.
3: We may need to normalize having an enemy list.
0: Okay.
3: Someone on the show created theirs, and now I'm having FOMO.
5: Oh, my.
3: We'll get into it in 10 minutes.
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8: So, I mentioned someone on the show has an enemies list.
9: Hmm.
8: And that person is the one I least expected. That would be Anna Szabo.
10: Yes.
11: Anna!
8: I didn't even know Anna had an enemy to have.
11: I didn't know you had enemies.
10: Right. Tell Cersei it was me. Yeah. Absolutely, it is me. I have an enemies list. And this, okay, so I love Role Model, the artist.
12: Oh, me too.
10: He just put out his new album, and I'm obsessed with it. I've had it on repeat since it came out. Okay. And when he was doing promo for it, he was on Jimmy Fallon. And Jimmy Fallon brought up that Role Model has an enemies list. And I thought it was so inspiring to have an enemies list.
8: Did he have how many people on the enemy list? Because I think a five is good.
10: He didn't say, but the reason it was brought up was because Jimmy Fallon was on it, was on his enemies list, and he talked about it on a podcast, so Jimmy Fallon brought it up to get himself off of it.
11: Okay.
10: So he inspired me to create my own enemies list, and I currently have five names on here.
8: Are any of us in it?
10: Do you want to find out?
8: Yeah.
10: Okay. This is really in no particular order, but we'll start off with my enemy at the top of my list, Robert Downey Jr. And I say this because Marvel just released the list of 15 movies that you have to watch in order to understand Avengers Doomsday.
12: Oh my God.
10: And that made me so mad that I don't want to have to do homework to understand Avengers Doomsday. I kind of just want to go in and enjoy it.
8: Okay.
10: And I am putting the blame 100% on Robert Downey Jr.
8: Okay. Mm. Wow. Enemy nobody wants to have, but I understand.
12: Yeah, he's so nice.
8: I understand it.
10: He's got plenty of money.
8: Okay.
10: Also on my enemies list is an obvious one. My neighbor's rooster.
11: Yeah.
12: Right.
10: Oh, he's still alive. Oh. Yes. Still cock-a-doodle-dooing. driving me crazy.
8: Have you ever had fried rooster?
10: No. Oh. But I'm not going to go that far. This is an enemies list, not a people I'm going to
9: eat. Not a kill list.
10: Yeah. Next on my list, and
13: number
10: this
13: three.
10: Stems purely from a place of jealousy. And I will admit that.
8: Okay.
12: It's okay, Anna.
10: Jake Shane. The therapist podcast host, Jake Shane. Mm. He gets everybody on his podcast.
9: Yes, he does.
10: And I love that for him, but it comes from a place of jealousy where he's on my enemies list, and he will stay on there until I am on his podcast.
9: You listen to some of it, and you're like, why?
7: why?
8: Oh, wow.
10: Why? Hating on it, huh? Yeah, that, you know, yeah. And maybe it does come from a jealousy because we interview people. Uh-huh. And so sometimes, like, I focus more on the interview style than the actual people themselves.
8: I do wonder how people blow up so much as a podcast. Like, how do you... It still baffles me.
2: What's the secret sauce?
8: Yeah,
11: like, how do videos go viral?
8: There's, there's so many, and it's someone you barely knew of 5 years ago, and all of a sudden they are it.
10: Yeah. And again, I do really adore Jake Shane. Again, this is just from a place of jealousy. Like every time
2: you need to own your enemy list, Anna.
8: Yeah, you
11: okay,
8: hate them.
11: Yeah, don't apologize.
10: Okay, Jake Shane, you heard me. Next on my enemies list is, you know, on your Instagram stories, how you have the options to use different fonts.
2: Yes.
10: The signature cursive font.
2: I can't read that.
10: It drives me nuts. I hate when people use it. I saw someone post a story and they had written out an entire paragraph using the signature cursive font.
2: I can't read that.
10: I said, this is A, dramatic for no reason. The signature font is the pick me up fonts. It really is. Like,
8: so you prefer Comic Sans?
10: Pick a different font.
11: I'm a Comic Sans.
2: Yeah. Anything besides that script.
10: The signature one.
2: It's awful.
10: Deco is my favorite.
8: It does look classy though.
2: But you can't read it.
8: I know you can't read it.
11: You're not supposed to read signatures.
8: Yeah. I just want you to think,
11: prescription?
8: Yeah.
2: But they're writing entire paragraphs in it. You can't read it.
8: I just want you, that way you can't tell if I misspelled something and you think, oh, look at JC.
11: Y'all fancy.
9: Is it a strategy to get you to look at it longer?
10: It just makes me mad.
8: Yeah, now you got to like zoom in and look at it.
9: Hold it down. So you're on your story and you're holding it down so you're looking at it longer. So you have better engagement?
2: I block.
8: You will block us?
2: Wow. You use that. That's strong.
8: Kelly is in on that one on her enemies list, apparently.
10: Yeah, yeah. And then the final person on my enemies list, and this will never change, and it's for obvious reasons, Scooter Braun. Obviously.
8: You can't get over Scooter Braun.
2: No, Scooter was misunderstood.
10: No. His name is in red, underlined.
8: I think
10: on my
8: if you got to
10: list.
8: Know him a little bit.
2: I think that was a big misunderstanding.
8: Yeah, honestly,
10: hey, you know what? This is my enemies
11: list. You told her to own it.
8: He was trying to do business.
10: This is my enemies list, but we can go back to the signature font if you prefer.
8: I really don't think he thought it was going to be as bad as it turned into.
2: And Taylor's dad was in the room.
7: Yeah, and Taylor Swift wanted him to have her music.
10: No. Let me add Justin, comma, part-time.
2: Just be honest, Mr. Swift messed this up.
8: He didn't mean to. It's just sometimes things happen in business, and you know, it's...
10: Obvious reasons. Whatever. Anyway, you guys should come up with your own enemies lists.
8: An enemies list. That...
7: I don't have enough.
2: I love everything.
7: Yeah, I don't have enough hate in my heart.
10: Let me bold Justin part time.
8: I do need to write one down.
11: I'm going to have, instead, Kelly, I think I'm going to have a I forgive you list.
2: That's lame.
8: Are you mad at somebody?
11: We'll start it with Avril Lavigne.
2: Well, you've already done that. Yeah.
8: Avril's been cool for
2: maybe
8: a year.
2: I need to let my animosity towards Ben Stiller go.
8: You should, because he is hilarious.
10: Where does that stem from?
2: It started with Meet the Fockers.
10: Mm.
2: That's where it started.
8: But how
2: I
8: like
2: was
8: his
2: so
8: movie.
2: Frustrated by that movie. All he had to do was take the ring out of the carry-on bag.
8: I know.
2: That is literally all he had to do.
7: He made a mistake.
2: That's it, Justin.
7: And you can't forgive that?
2: And it was all downhill from there.
8: They
2: and
8: lost
2: it made
8: his
2: me
8: bag.
2: So. Why would you check a bag with that kind of.
8: Because
2: bring
8: what
2: it.
8: If she goes through my backpack when I'm sleeping because she's looking
7: premise.
8: For gum?
7: I love how drama, like storylines get you worked up.
2: Yeah. I get so invested in movies. My husband hates watching them with me. I'm like sweating. I'll get up. My butt will be wet because I've sweated so much because I'm invested.
8: Right, you are.
2: And he has to look at me several times during some really intense movies and tell me, this is make-believe.
11: Right.
2: All of these people are alive.
8: Yeah.
2: He has to remind me because I get...
11: And he can't play the butt fiddle if you got a sweaty butt.
2: Well,
11: what about Rose and the headboard? Do you forgive her?
8: It's the door.
2: That's never been a problem for me. That's y'all's problem.
8: Yeah, that's on me. She's still on my enemy
2: list. I have no problem with that. I'm mad at the old lady for throwing the ring in the water. That
8: Rose?
2: Was stupid.
8: Yeah,
11: that's
8: Rose.
11: That's old Rose.
2: Okay. That was stupid.
8: Old Rose and young Rose were making all
2: bad
8: decisions.
2: What are y'all talking about?
8: Titanic.
2: Okay.
9: Seems like jewelry is a big deal to Kelly in movies.
10: Yes, that's the common theme.
7: The wedding ring, the necklace.
2: Yeah.
10: What I like is that it's a fictional...
2: How about wastefulness?
10: It's a fictional story starring Ben Stiller, but you take it out on him personally.
2: I cannot get past it. I need to learn to separate.
8: What about Something About Mary? Did you like Ben Stiller? He was hilarious in that. Oh, no.
11: Or speaking of Mary.
8: Wow.
2: I honestly don't remember him that much in that. I saw that movie like when it was right before it went to the Dollar Theater. It was like the last week it was in theaters. I remember the hair being up on Cameron Diaz.
8: Yeah. See, we need to get him on the show. That way you guys could make up.
10: Or Along Came Polly?
8: Mm-hmm.
10: No,
2: I don't like that.
11: By Mary J. Blige? You don't...
2: See, I have to...
11: It's not really.
12: I never have a real serious problem with Mary J. Blige. I just thought that, what is her title? The

0: That is so back in the day.
1: But I know, but the chill that probably went through your body.
2: Okay, originally, when I heard her say, Anna, your husband just called, both my friends and I, we all kind of thought like, oh, he called the restaurant because he wanted to like buy us a round of drinks or something. Like, that's
3: yeah,
2: so cute.
3: Yeah, okay.
2: And then when it was, he's been trying to reach you, I thought the absolute worst.
0: Like what? What's the worst?
2: I mean,
1: Buster, death.
2: Someone, I mean, something happened to a family member, something absolutely horrible.
3: I checked
2: my phone. I had 4 missed calls from Ryan. Both of my friends also had missed calls from Ryan. We're like, what could this possibly be? But also his thought of calling the restaurant, because he knew where we were.
0: Genius.
2: Calling the restaurant was genius. I was like, I would have just shown up there like before I thought about calling the restaurant. But anyway, so I call him back. I said, oh my God, is everything okay? So when I left to go to lunch, he was out walking Buster, so I had locked him out.
1: Oh.
2: I had locked him out of the house. He did not have keys. And I was like, what? And I told him, I was like, I would have driven to the restaurant before I thought of calling. And he goes, I didn't have my keys. I couldn't have driven.
0: Oh, poor guy.
2: So he was just out, and it was like 100 degrees out. Yeah. And he had just walked Buster like on a long walk. They were both just...
3: They want water.
2: Just absolutely dying.
0: I mean, it almost did turn bad. How long was he locked out?
2: I mean, I guess in the amount of time that he had been trying to reach me.
4: Were you like, I'm almost done. We just ordered another round.
2: Can you just hang on for a little bit? Uh-huh.
3: In 2026, I don't think that would have ever crossed my mind to call the restaurant.
2: I thought the same thing. And then I also asked him, I was like, what did you say when you called, just out of curiosity? And he said, hi, I believe my wife is there. Her name is Anna. She has brown curly hair. She's sitting with 2 friends, and she's most likely drinking a matcha. And that's exactly how the woman found me.
0: Well done. Wow.
3: Yeah, good job, Ryan.
0: The fact that he was able to problem solve like that.
2: To problem solve. I would not. I would have just died.
3: Way back, like when TV shows, you know, you would call the restaurant on TV or a movie, and they bring the phone over to the table.
0: Or you have to go to the desk.
3: You go to the desk.
0: The front desk.
3: Yeah. I haven't seen that in...
0: That was in the 1900s.
3: Yeah, 30, 40 years, I guess. I don't know how long it's been.
1: Man. Yeah.
4: Ryan is a good... I need a spare key. That's what Johnny...
3: Yeah, you need that little rock.
2: A spare key.
0: We all listened to that story, and I'm sure we put ourselves in Ryan's shoes and the level of anger we would have felt of being locked out. I don't think your husband has ever been angry.
2: No, he was so, and I felt really bad because I told my friends, I was like, I'll be right back. And so I left to go let him in. And when I pulled up, I said, I'm so sorry. He was like, it's fine. It's good. Not your fault.
3: To be mad at.
0: I strive to be the level of Ryan.
2: Yeah, yeah. He said it was all good. I said, I'm really sorry. I'll bring you a little pastry later or something. Aww, I felt so really bad.
0: A little pastry later.
3: For having your phones tucked away while you're having some bonding.
2: Yeah, my phone was in my bag and my friends didn't have we were just...
0: Do not disturb
4: was he just
0: on
4: sitting on the porch when you showed up?
2: Yeah. Him and Buster both. Buster was like...
0: All sweaty. Aww.
2: But they were okay, thankfully.
0: Well done, Ryan.
3: Yeah.
2: Good problem solving.
0: These are things we used to have to do back in the 90s before cell phones were invented.
1: Back in my day.
0: Well, there was a string attached to the phone, to the wall. What?
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0: stepped out for your morning jog. Except it's not your usual morning jog. 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
7: 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She'll give you all that advice that you so need. Let's get to it.
8: Love letters. Love letters to Kelly.
9: Dear Kelly, you're the love expert.
10: I am.
9: My boyfriend and I have been dating for several years. 4, to be exact. We recently moved in together about 4 months ago, and things are starting to move in the direction of marriage. We talk about it frequently, and he has started to ask my friends what I prefer in ring designs and wedding venues and such.
7: Oh.
9: I love this man. I want to marry him, but there's one problem. And by the way, they're 24, 25 years old. There's one problem. My friends are more high maintenance than I am. I grew up in a very frugal family, and over the top was never an option for me. I can see the stress on his face when we talk about wedding plans now, and it used to be an excitement. I have already told him that I just want small and simple, including the ring. Although I do want a wedding, and I do believe this will be my only one, I want him to know that that's not what's important. He has been saving for months for a ring because he tells me that he wants me to have what I deserve, but I just don't think it's worth the stress. I have already told him that I want simple, but he doesn't believe me. So many people spend so much money on wedding plans and engagement rings, and it puts a huge strain on the marriage from day one. I just don't know how to make him believe that I'm okay with simple. I would rather have a small ring now and be able to start my life with him right away than to wait for him to be able to afford a larger one. I know he's trying to do what he thinks that I want, but I don't want to offend his efforts either. I just want him to know that I'll marry him for him and not for the ring that he gives me. Please help.
10: So is it about the ring or the wedding expense? It sounds more like about the ring.
11: Sounds like it.
10: At this point. I don't know. You got some blabbermouth friends, though, ruining the surprise, right?
11: Yeah, but she may have asked.
10: I'm sure the ring shop. I mean, my husband and I, we went, let's go look at rings together because, you know, if he's worried about the expense of it, you know, they have lab-grown diamonds now that are gigantic. If he's worried about the size of it, he doesn't want you to be embarrassed about the size. Maybe you can get a lab-grown diamond, or maybe you can tell him, I don't want a traditional ring. I want an emerald or a sapphire. I went the other day and I saw a girl. She had a beautiful black stone ring. I didn't ask her what stone it was, but it was black. Girl. I mean, there's a ruby ring. Maybe you could say you want to be a little different, but maybe you'd feel better if you went, you know, just to give. If he's already asking your friends and you know about it, the surprise is blown if there was ever going to be one. Mm-hmm. So why don't you just say, why don't we go out this weekend, make a little plan, you know, go to his favorite restaurant and y'all go do some ring shopping together. And then as far as the ceremony, what I would do is maybe start a Pinterest board with every place that you know, that would be still lovely and elegant but cheap and show him what you're thinking about for the wedding. And maybe once you put that all out there, maybe it'll make him feel better.
7: Yeah.
10: But if you're communicating to someone, I really don't want an expensive wedding, and he's just not hearing you, I don't know how to get you to convince him unless your girlfriends are going behind your back saying, don't listen to her. Don't listen to her. You might need to talk to your girlfriends and say, y'all need to back me up on this. I don't want him stressing out. Y'all are all making this worse for me. Sometimes girlfriends think they're doing the right thing and they're making things worse.
11: True that.
7: You're trying, but
10: but they're making things worse.
7: You're making things worse.
10: You know, so you maybe need to talk to them as well and say, y'all need to start helping me, encouraging him to let him know that she really doesn't want anything big and fancy.
7: There you go. You could always go with, like Kelly said, with the fake ring.
10: It's not fake. It's lab grown. It's still a diamond.
12: Yeah.
7: Oh, the lab grown. Well, yeah. My sister-in-law just had a guy give her a ring, and they broke up, and she went, and
10: well,
7: it was
10: a fake
7: not
10: ring
7: lab.
10: Is
12: that
10: different.
12: Was probably cubic zirconia.
7: It was, yeah, that was, that's what it was.
10: A fake ring is different than a lab grown. The lab grown is the DNA is a diamond. They just create it in a lab. So a lot of people have problems with what they call blood diamonds that are harvested in caves and things or whatever. I don't know.
12: The fact that we're able to grow diamonds in a lab is so cool.
10: And they're beautiful.
9: Yeah.
12: Awesome. Can we grow gold?
10: And nobody's going to say, nobody's ever looked at my ring and said, is that lab grown?
7: Let me see the clarity.
10: Yeah. That's up to you to share that information.
7: 100%.
8: Love letters to Kelly.
12: Dear Kelly, you are the love expert.
10: I am.
12: I have a friend that wants to be me.
7: What?
12: I have a friend that wants to be me. We have been friends for over 15 years, and this has always been an issue. It started back in high school. I would get my hair cut, and she would show up the next day with the same cut.
10: Aww. Aww.
12: Or get the same backpack and clothes that I had. You know, little single things like that. Yeah. In our 20s, I bought a car. A week later, she had the same one down to the same color.
10: Oh, wow. She wants to be you.
12: She joined my same gym, even though she lives 30 minutes from it and has a gym right next to her house. Aww. And every new friend I have acquired through the years, she makes an annoying effort to become best friends with them. I love her even though this behavior is annoying and tried to convince myself it was flattering. Well, it has gone too far this time.
10: Uh-oh.
12: My boyfriend of a year and I started to get serious, and he recently moved in with me. The other day, we went out, and he mentioned after that night was over that he thought my friend was flirting with him when I'd go to the bathroom or wasn't around. The morning after that night, she started messaging him saying how much fun the other night was and making small talk with him. He said it made him uncomfortable, so he quit messaging her and showed me the messages. The last message from her read, "What does she have that I don't?"
7: Oh!
9: Whoa.
7: No, that is not a friend.
12: Meaning me. How should I handle this situation? I love her. And she's always been a great friend, but she now seems to want my boyfriend or maybe a carbon copy of him.
10: Mm-mm.
12: Help.
10: You need to be in that friendship. That is weird and crazy, and it could be ramping up to more.
9: Yeah.
10: I can't believe you still want to be friends with her after she's hitting on your guy.
9: That's crazy.
10: Good for him for telling you about it.
7: Yeah, are we supposed to tell you guys if like a girl flirts with us, or I thought we were supposed to keep it chill?
10: You know, I had
9: that's Kinsey.
7: Right, like what are we supposed to do?
10: I kept my mouth shut one time when it happened to me. I will not, a gentleman hit on me a little bit, kind of flirtatious. And I was like, am I reading this wrong? I wasn't reading it wrong. He came back to me like an hour later and he said, I just want to apologize. That was out of line. I shouldn't have done that.
7: Okay.
10: I did not tell the girl because he immediately was like, I'm wrong. Why? You know, he's like, I'm sorry that I don't know what I was thinking. I shouldn't have done that. That was inappropriate.
9: Yeah.
10: It was a silly little gesture. Like, I had a hair on my face, and he kind of like stroked it on my face.
7: Don't be,
10: you know, that kind
7: of
10: thing. It was like, this is weird and weird. But I'm not going to ruin a relationship because of something like
7: that. Right.
10: But if he was DMing me on the side saying,
7: yeah, that one definitely crossed the line because she was texting
10: him.
9: Yeah, but this is the friend, not the boyfriend, that crossed the line.
7: Right.
9: Yeah. Right?
10: Yeah.
12: I just say
10: the lines have been crossed. I don't care. But I love her. That's like,
9: she doesn't love you.
10: Say that. People say that about a relationship that's terrible, but I love him.
11: No.
10: This is crazy. I get it, the flattery and wanting to be like you and envious of you. I get all that. But when she's trying to steal your man,
9: cut ties.
11: No. Yeah, cut bait.
10: At the very least, it deserves a conversation.
12: Yeah. Yeah, there's a jealousy there. There's a competitiveness.
10: It's an envy.
12: You can't trust her.
7: And we're willing to do that on the radio if you want to do that.
11: What's that?
7: Have her on and be like, hey, what's up?
10: You want to do that on the radio?
7: No, I'm very interested.
12: It would be awkward, but I'm down.
7: Right. What's your train of thought when you're telling your best friend's man, what does she have that I don't?
12: Yeah, what are you looking
7: for?
12: Well,
7: what's going on here? Like, what's going on in your brain?
13: You're insecure.
7: When this girl loves you as a friend and you're going behind her back and trying to steal like
12: he should reply, her own life. She has her own life.
10: I would be distancing myself from that girl and let her know why.
9: Yeah, that's crossing a line.
7: Or you tell her things to see if she actually does it. Like, what she have that I don't? And he could be like, well, she lets her leg hair grow. And then you just start noticing, like, see if she grows her hair.
11: She doesn't bathe regularly.
7: Yeah, yeah, yeah. She doesn't bathe. She stopped wearing deodorant. Yeah. I really love her pheromones.
9: And she doesn't talk to me.
7: Yeah. So you can do some things that are pretty good right there to get her back.
10: And I hope this doesn't go single white female.
11: Yeah.
10: And take an ugly turn, you know?
7: Definitely keep us posted because...
9: Yeah,
7: we are on your team.
10: By the way, great movie if you've never seen it.
7: Single white female.
11: Yeah,
10: some people might not even know what I'm talking about.
9: What is it about?
10: Whole movie where a girl moves in, they become roommates because they used to put ads looking for a single white female roommate, or I'm a single white female looking for a roommate. And she moved in and tries to take over the girl's life and tries to get her man.
9: Oh.
10: Same thing.
9: Sounds
10: and
9: very
10: it
9: similar.
10: In, it ends in a murder.
9: Oh. Oh, it takes a turn. It
10: takes a turn.
11: Single dead female.
10: And it's really graphic and you'll never look at a stiletto the same way again.
11: Right. Yeah. Great movie, though.
7: I'm going to watch it this week.
11: Feel good hit of the summer.
7: If you want to write our love, if you want to write our love expert, loveletterskelly.com is where you can do that. Our love expert is going to be helping you out. Free of cost, by the way. We don't charge for that.
10: That's
7: service.
10: Right.
11: Absolutely free.
7: Absolutely free. Now, Audrey.
13: Yes, sir.
7: I was not aware that I had what you described as a Justin Herbert moment.
13: You did. This was shocking to me.
7: I Audrey and I got to hang out at a BTS festival, Into the Boroughverse. I don't know when I had a Justin Herbert moment.
13: Oh, I'll tell you.
10: What is that?
12: Who's Justin Herbert?
7: He's a quarterback for the LA Chargers.
11: Oh, yeah.
7: And he's married to...
13: engaged to Madison Beer.
7: Engaged to Madison
9: Beer. Oh, he's the one that stops the basketball?
13: Yes.
7: Yeah, he's the hero.
13: JC had that moment of stopping the basketball.
7: I did?
13: Yes. We were outside at the BTS concert setup. It was so hot. And I was sitting down, and he was standing up. There was this photo booth next to us that everyone was lined up to take pictures at.
7: Yeah.
13: And at one moment, we had a random gust of wind, which never showed up the rest of the day. And it blew so hard that it knocked over the photo booth, and it was going to hit the girls that were taking a picture.
7: Yeah.
13: Out of nowhere.
7: They could have died.
13: JC shoots out his arm like this and holds the whole thing from falling over right when it was about to hit them. And I'm like, how did you do that? It
10: lightning was reflexes.
7: Right?
13: Just like Justin Herbert when he stopped that ball from hitting Madison Beer.
7: Wow.
9: Nice.
7: When you hear that about myself, makes me feel cool.
9: JC, that's your hero moment.
7: That is.
13: That was your moment.
10: Only Audrey saw it.
7: I slightly dislocated my shoulder doing that. See, those girls had no idea I said
11: that. Why didn't you do that with that mirror in your house the other day?
7: Oh, I had to bail on that one.
11: Yeah.
9: Amir. Ooh, that's way different.
7: Because I wasn't saving anybody's life there.
11: The dog?
7: The dog ran. The dog was in front of me.
11: Oh, okay.
7: She had cleared it.
9: And now you have 7 years of bad luck.
7: Well, more than that. But I did have my hero moment.
9: You did.
7: I didn't even notice, Audrey.
13: And it came out of nowhere, too. It was like the second that thing started tipping, he shot his arm out and stopped it.
9: Nice.
13: I'm like, man, that was like the basketball moment.
7: Wow.
10: Well, I think JC grew 2 inches right there.
7: I sure did.
10: So proud.
7: And I'm sorry, ladies, but I'm taking it. All right. You guys ready?
14: Harry Styles, New York City, and you could be there.
15: Oh, my God, I've been trying forever. Just stop you
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14: Good Tuesday morning. Today is Tuesday, August 18, 2026, and we are the Kid Craddock Morning Show. Just people gathered in a room talking to get your day started. Let's start it off with Kelly Raspberry.
2: I was up very late last night.
14: Doing?
2: Tanning my daughter.
9: Tanning your daughter? Rush.
14: Oh, tanning her hide?
2: Yes, she's so busy, her schedule is so crazy that she had to cancel her spray tan appointment today.
9: Oh,
2: that means mommy had to sit up very late last night and rubber down.
9: Is today the day? Things start today?
2: Oh, well, things have started. The actual rush process, I think, is tomorrow. But she's got a lot of stuff she has to do on campus today and show up for. But she has to be glowy for all of it.
7: Of course.
14: Yeah, you got to have that that glow, that
2: the right outfits,
14: that beige, and she already has a very olive.
2: She has
14: complexion.
2: A nice olive complexion, but she needs a little help.
14: Okay. All right.
0: Well, and you have to be tan to get in, or what?
2: Yes, pretty much. It's in the fine print. In the very fine print.
15: I wouldn't be surprised.
14: Hashtag you too white. Hello, here is JC Chavez.
0: Why is it that I sleep the same way every night? Nothing really changes. I like to sleep in the same position. And why is it that sometimes you wake up with that weird neck pain?
14: Yeah.
0: Like, I didn't do anything different last night. I woke up the same way, but I got that little hey.
16: What they call it, a creak in your neck?
0: Just to let you know, you did something dumb in your sleep last night, and we're not going to tell you what it is. You're just going to have to deal with it all day long.
14: Yeah. I'm sorry, JC. You want Kelly to rub you down?
2: I'm getting a rub down today.
0: Kelly's getting a rub down today. The real one.
15: Oh, nice. Yeah.
14: Here is Anna. Good morning.
15: Good morning. So last week I told you all about how I got Ryan a wedding anniversary gift, and it's been lost in the mail for over a month.
0: Yeah.
15: And I was debating on it if I should tell him what it is or not, because I was at the point where I was either going to ask for a refund or, I don't know, just kind of figure it out. I ended up telling him what it was, and he was excited about it. And right when I told him what it was, it arrived.
16: Wow.
15: So if I would have just waited like 2 days, I still could have pulled off the surprise. And it was a vintage soccer jersey for his favorite soccer team, Chelsea. Aww. It's like the 1995 retro jersey that he really, really likes. And I jumped through hoops to get it. And so I'm really mad at myself. I should have just not told him.
14: Well, it was still a surprise. It was just a surprise for you.
0: Yeah.
15: But he was really happy with it. So I think, it was still worth it.
16: Glad it finally made it back to your place.
14: Here is part-time Justin.
18: So a little Spider-Man trivia, because I watched Spider-Man.
0: Yesterday?
18: Yes, watched it. Not the new one in the movie theaters. The first one.
0: Oh, the...
2: Tobey Maguire?
18: No, Homecoming.
15: Oh, the first Tom Holland?
18: The first Tom Holland movie.
0: Okay.
18: What's the one after Homecoming?
0: No Way Home?
14: I don't remember.
18: No.
16: It has Home in it.
18: It does have Home in it.
0: Far From Home.
18: Far From Home.
14: I'm Coming Home.
18: Then we have No Way Home.
2: We would have studied if we knew being tested.
18: I'm keeping you on your toes, because if I would have just came out here with the facts, y'all would have been like, right.
0: Where are you getting at?
18: Yeah, we know.
0: What are you getting at with this?
18: I didn't realize that there's 4 Tom Holland Spider-Man movies.
15: Yes. That's why I'm having to do so much research.
18: That's why I did the trivia, so y'all didn't be like, we knew this.
14: Okay.
18: Anyways, because it was new to me that this is the fourth one. I always thought this was going to be the third one, the one that's in the movie theaters.
0: No, the last one was the third one.
18: I figured that out. But I don't think I've seen the next one.
15: So it's the third one for you.
14: You haven't seen the next one?
18: I don't think I've seen Far From Home.
14: None of us have seen the next one.
15: You should watch Far From Home before.
18: Uh-huh. Well, I watched Homecoming. Last night, I think I'm going to watch Far From Home tonight.
15: Yeah. Okay.
18: And then build my way up till I go to the movie.
15: Brand new.
18: Uh-huh. Right.
0: There you go.
18: But so good. I didn't realize that Aunt May was a young woman.
2: She's hot. Well,
0: on this one.
18: Yeah, in this one, which was very refreshing.
0: Mm-hmm.
14: Here is Audrey. Good morning.
20: Good morning. I think this dog is training me to be a parent, and I don't like it.
0: Mm. You're the puppy you're fostering.
14: Yes.
20: I tried to take him out this morning, and he did not go to the bathroom.
2: Mm-mm.
20: They don't just do what you say, and I don't like that.
15: Yeah, they tell you it's like the amount of time that you didn't think that you'd be spending just waiting for your dog to use the bathroom.
20: Oh, I was so mad.
0: And the more of a hurry you're in, the longer they want to take.
20: He just never went, and I'm like, well, that's too bad.
0: Because they're like, you seem like you might be a little late for work. Let me go ahead and walk around here a little bit longer. Let me turn around a few times.
14: You in a hurry?
0: This ain't it.
14: Yeah. Yeah, and then they'll just lay there.
0: Yeah.
20: Is that like equivalent to your kid not tying his shoes or getting his shoes on when you're trying to get out the door?
0: Children also do that.
20: Oh.
0: They do.
14: In the control room, here's Trey.
21: Good morning. So my wife works for a company that has a division in London, and they came over to hang out and like see how they do things in America. And they went and had dinner last night, a little company dinner. And while they were sitting around talking, my wife is talking to this woman from London. And this woman says, oh my goodness, the eclipse last week was incredible. It was amazing. Wow. The trouble is, we couldn't find solar eclipse glasses anywhere.
18: What?
21: Almost all of Europe was sold out of eclipse glasses. This woman told my wife.
0: You missed an opportunity.
14: Why did not go to Europe?
21: You had it.
14: Why did not go to Europe?
21: They tell you when it's coming again, Al.
0: You don't even need to go into Europe. No, I need to go online.
14: No, I need to go to Europe. I need to set up one of those little tents on the corner of
0: the First and Amistad.
14: By the square, Piccadilly Square. By the Piccadilly Square, set up one of those
2: Piccadilly
14: little
2: Piccadilly Square, Trafalgar Square.
14: Yes, yes. I could have gotten right in the roundabout. I could have set up
21: $100 a pair.
20: $100?
21: I mean, could have been.
0: Al wants to do it in person. He's an in-person guy.
14: I'm more of a hands-on type guy.
2: It's a business write-off.
14: Sure, Kelly.
2: Fly first class, write it off.
14: Absolutely. Absolutely.
15: For those $10 solar eclipse
14: glasses. Gone it.
0: Yep, there you go.
14: Another. Yeah, and I still got some t-shirts left, too. I got blacked out at Big Al's.
0: Trey wore that the other day.
14: Yeah.
0: He sure did.
20: Yeah, wait, I want one.
21: Another eclipse is coming.
0: Yeah. Sometime.
14: I got it. I'm on top of it.
0: What's going on, Big Al Mac?
14: Yeah, thank you, JC Chavez. People ask what we do when we're not on the radio, at least sometimes. And, Audrey, kind of tied into what you did this morning. I was cleaning poop out of a dog kennel at about 3:05 this morning. So you have to take all those little screws out all the way around the perimeter of the dog kennel, take the top off, and then you got to dog poop. Do all that, and then put it back together. So that's what I was doing.
2: Dang, had a little upset tummy last night.
14: Yeah, I guess so. So I'm living a glamorous life.
20: Oh, this dog I have has developed a fear of going outside now and won't walk. So I'm like dragging him with the leash when he's on the harness through the halls and everyone's like thinking I'm abusing him.
14: Yeah.
20: I'm like, y'all.
3: Is it because of the concrete talk?
14: I don't know if we train dogs or dogs train us.
20: No, I think he has allergies really bad because he starts choking whenever we get outside every time.
0: Aww.
14: Here is Anna with celebrity birthday.
15: Happy birthday to Madeleine Petch. She's 32 today.
0: Kelly just said she was dating somebody.
15: Tyga.
0: That's interesting.
15: I think they've been together for a minute.
2: Wow.
0: That's interesting.
15: Andy Samberg is 48 today. Edward Norton is 57. Christian Slater is also 57. Patrick Swayze would have been 74 today, and Malcolm Jamal Warner would have been 56. Rest in peace. Today's National Icy Day. Was the last time you had an Icy?
2: Ooh, years.
14: I mean, yeah, for real.
2: Years.
0: They're basically Slurpees, right?
20: I was going to ask, what's the difference?
0: Right. Yeah.
21: At the movies.
15: At the movies, yeah.
21: I like to mix the Coca-Cola with the red.
15: Yeah, that's good. That's a good combo.
0: My daughter got mad yesterday because she got done with soccer practice, and another parent picked her up, and they bought them Slurpees. My wife got there. And she had half of it gone. And she goes, you can't drink the rest. Because it was like 8 o'clock at night.
14: Yeah.
0: That's going to be another 2 hours of staying awake. All that sugar.
2: Yeah. That sounded really cruel.
0: So we have to be mean parents.
2: The way you phrased it.
0: You can't have the rest.
2: You can't drink the rest.
0: Sometimes you got to be like that.
15: Give that to me.
0: Sometimes you got to be like that.
15: It's also National Fajita Day.
0: Mm.
15: If you feel like guarding some attention.
2: I love restaurants. Kid Craddock is right. Fajitas, sizzling fajitas ordered at lunch should be banned.
0: They should be plated.
21: The combo.
2: You can order fajitas plated. So they're not steaming and spitting and smoking all over everybody, and you got to smell like it all day.
0: If you show back up to work smelling like fajita meat, you go home.
15: But it's so funny because I've seen people been like, I've been craving attention lately, so I went and ordered some fajitas.
2: The sizzling part is just for show.
0: Right.
2: You can order them cold plated.
0: And it won't stink you up.
21: It's rare where I've seen the big show where like it smokes so much you can't even see the person in front of the fajita plate.
2: That's the worst.
21: We need to bring those back.
2: No.
21: Yeah.
15: It's also National Couples Day. And you guys, it's also Never Give Up Day.
20: How ironic.
2: Al gave up, be honest.
0: Yeah, he did. Did you call that?
2: You are not allowed to celebrate today.
0: You literally had a really beautiful hairdresser hit us up last week that it was 100% interested. She was all about it. And what's the progress there?
14: I texted her a couple of times. We text back and forth a couple. She lives an hour and 10, 15 minutes away from
2: me. Hey,
0: If
15: he wanted to, he would.
0: If you wanted to, he would.
2: Oh, people do what they want to do.
0: That's right, Kelly.
2: That's what we learned.
14: Yeah, I'll do that right after the call.
20: What about a double date? You, me.
2: And you with who?
20: Well, I'd get someone.
0: Oh, I'd do that. She got people.
20: She got people.
0: She got dating apps. She got them lined up.
20: Uh-huh.
0: She's ready to go.
20: I got a bench.
0: Yeah. Which one you need?
21: How about, Al, you bring somebody for Audrey. Audrey, you bring somebody for Al.
15: Yeah, that's a better idea.
0: That might actually be a good idea.
20: Oh, that sounds so fun.
14: Oh, man.
0: Yeah.
14: That sounds terrible.
20: Oh.
0: Anyway, happy Never Give Up Day, everybody.
15: Yeah, wow. Go
0: happy
15: get some
0: Never Give Up
15: well.
0: Day. So I don't know if you guys have heard what's been happening at Penn State, but school, like, literally hasn't really started. And this is not good.
14: Not off to a good start.
0: We'll give you what's been going on in about 10 minutes.
1: Ah, your coffee.
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19: Yeah, if anything, Al wants to start the show around 2 in the morning, if possible. That'd be great.
20: That would be awesome. I'm so alert then.
19: I could tell.
21: Crazy.
19: You could be a part of the show if you want at 800-543-3548. We were talking about fajitas. It's National Fajita Day today. And we're talking about if you're going to go to lunch, get them plated. We got a text that says, good morning. I don't know if you guys know this, but you can order fajitas without the sizzle.
21: What?
22: That's just said.
19: Is that or
22: cold plating.
20: Yeah.
19: Yeah, but
22: because the sizzling is just for the show.
19: No, but they want it on the fajita platter.
20: It's still on the platter.
22: It's a cold plate. It's cold plated. Whether it's a cold fajita platter or a plate, it's still no sizzle.
20: It's no sizzle. Okay. So it's fajitas and sizzling fajitas.
23: Don't order them at all then.
19: Yeah.
22: Well, you could order them just this.
23: You want to
22: spend
23: show.
22: A lot of time on that.
19: Interesting. All right, well, listen, if you're a big fan of Harry Styles, we got something really cool for you. Harry Styles in New York City, and you could be there next month. In fact, you could win a pair of tickets to his Madison Square Garden concert. He's doing like 30 of them, right? We got cash to cover your flights and hotel and also a little bit of spending money so you could have fun in NYC. All you got to do to try to get this is donate $20 to Kids Kids and you are entered. 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And you can enter now at KidNation.com. That's our website. The contest will end at 11:59 Central on Wednesday, August 26th. So you still got a few days to get in on this. Maybe you could do it every day. You know, a little $20.
20: Sure.
19: Every day or every other day. It's
22: hey,
19: up to you.
22: Just so you know, these are really good seats.
19: Yeah.
22: These are really good seats.
20: Oh, okay.
22: They were,
20: good.
22: If you bought them on when they went on sale, they're like $1,000 each.
19: So there's
22: all that. Yeah.
19: And it could
22: really good seats.
19: And you could land that with just $20. By the way, each donation of $20 to Kids Kids gets you 20 entries. Into the contest, 40 will get you 50, so you get like 10 bonus right there. And your best value is $100 because that one gets you 150 entries.
22: Wow!
19: And the concert is Saturday, September 19th. So it's a Saturday show on top of that.
21: That's important.
22: You can make a weekend of it.
19: You can get make a weekend out of it in New York, which is really cool. And all you got to do is throw in $20, and you're helping kids get to Disney World.
22: I can't wait to find out who wins.
21: Me too.
22: That's going to be a fun call to make.
19: Can't wait. Now. I don't know why, but every 10 years or so, something happens at Penn State University.
20: Yeah, it seems that way.
19: And it's like bad news stories, including this one. Imagine sending your son off to school and he says, I'm rushing a fraternity. And you get excited and you're like, awesome, man. Go make friendships that last a lifetime.
20: Great. Live that college life. But
19: I did it. I rushed a fraternity. It was really cool. I made some really great friends out there. But you could rush the wrong one. And end up a criminal. 14 people are facing charges after Pennsylvania authorities say they uncovered a cocaine trafficking operation. And it was connected to two Penn State fraternities. Investigators say that two fraternity members were bringing large quantities of cocaine from New York and Philadelphia to their state college. Mm-hmm. Where it was cut, packaged, and sold primarily to students.
20: Wow.
19: So on top of that, they're giving it to the kids on campus.
21: Wow.
19: Now, here's where it gets crazy. Authorities say that some fraternity pledges. These are kids trying to make friends, trying to get in a crowd.
22: Little 18-year-old you sent off to college.
19: Yeah, they're just trying. Just want to be accepted. So they say some fraternity pledges were actually made to package the drugs as part of their hazing and initiation.
21: Oh my God.
19: So basically, if you don't commit this felony, sorry, guys, you can't be our friend.
20: Do you want to be part of the brotherhood or not?
19: Isn't that awful? 14 people have been charged, including one student's father who's accused of hiding the drugs and cash. One of the fraternities has now been suspended. The other one isn't even officially recognized by Penn State. So
21: that kind of, like, I mean, it sucks, but like that validates every parent's fear, right? From like this, like just the stereotypes
23: fraternity.
21: Of
23: fraternity. If you Greek life.
19: Listen, and I know we got a lot of freshman kids starting college.
20: Yeah.
19: If it sounds wrong, if it feels wrong, if you think your future could be ruined, say no. Just don't do it. Walk away. There's other fraternities.
22: It's easier to say.
19: I know.
22: They're under so much pressure.
19: I get it. I was there.
0: What draws you to a fraternity? I feel like the only thing I've ever heard about fraternities are bad things.
19: No, you get business connections, life connections.
0: Sure.
19: The fathers. What drew me was.
0: But as an 18-year-old, are you really thinking, hey, let's get these business connections? Are you thinking, oh, cool, we get to go hang out with girls and drink and go crazy?
22: There's parties.
0: That's the only thing I ever hear about fraternities.
19: As a guy, it's hard to get into parties in college because they'll let girls in, but you got to be a part of a group to get in.
0: Because the fraternities are keeping the other guys out so they can gatekeep the women.
20: Right.
0: That's also a bad connotation.
20: What I wanted to do more than anything was being a step show.
19: Yes.
20: I just wanted to be.
21: Didn't you try?
20: I was going to pledge alpha. One of my best friends, Big Mike, he lived across the street from me growing up. He was an alpha, A5A. And I thought about that. Then I was going to try and do kappa. They call him Noots, KSI. And my best friend, another best friend. And then I wanted to do Q Dog. So I was really going to do Q Dog. We went to the frat house and everything, and they just ended up not having a pledge line that semester, and so I never did try again.
19: Right. Mine, they caught me. I played football, and when I stopped playing football, because I had some issues with my physical in college, so I had I couldn't play that year. They seemed like the best shot to be that family atmosphere that I wanted, that team.
20: Yep.
19: So for me, it was a little bit of a lateral move from what I was doing playing sports.
20: Right.
19: It changes for every person. Every girl that joins a sorority, every guy has a different reason for joining. But it all comes down to parties. You get to meet people.
4: Friendships.
19: You don't feel lonely. And
4: sisterhood, brotherhood.
20: And the secret handshake.

0: but
1: smoking cigarettes. I've been saying this,
0: but it went away. It really seemed to have.
2: Yeah,
0: it seemed to like gone down drastically. And have you guys been keeping up with the Flock cameras?
1: The Flock?
2: No, I don't know.
3: Oh, these are the cameras everyone's upset about.
0: So there's growing controversy over Flock cameras. You may have seen them out, and you don't even realize it. These are AI-powered license plate cameras that photograph cars and record things like your plate, vehicle color, time, and location. It's like Big Brother, basically. They're keeping track of us. There are now more than 120,000 of these cameras and devices across the country, and police departments can search the data to help solve crimes. That's the good part of it, but here's the problem. There have been documented cases of officers misusing the system to track people for personal reasons. Flock is now responding by they're cutting the retention from 30 days to 7 and adding new safeguards. Supporters call it a crime-fighting tool. Critics call it nationwide surveillance network, and that's debatable depending on how you feel about it.
4: Do we know where they're placed?
0: They're like usually
3: on street lights.
0: Yeah, street lights, corners. Oh. Yeah,
1: they look kind of like those like red light cameras.
0: Now they don't do facial recognition. This is strictly car recognition. So they'll recognize your license
1: plate. That's what they say.
0: Make, model, the color, the direction of travel. The features like roof track.
3: Yeah, busted driving. I mean, you know, you can see people, right? Yeah. They just get that too.
2: Yeah, there is facial recognition out there.
3: We don't mean to see your face, but we might have accidentally gotten your face.
0: Right.
1: I saw a post recently from people that were really upset because there was one that was on a street light or whatever it was, but it was pointed at a community pool. And so they were wondering, they're like, there's no cars in the community pool,
0: like,
1: why is it pointed
0: that way?
3: You hear about the community pools where people end up getting shot and killed and stuff because you shouldn't be on this property, you disrespected
2: me.
3: I'm glad there's cameras everywhere. Yeah. I'm one of those people. I'm not doing anything wrong, but put a camera up.
0: But there's people misusing them for stalking purposes.
3: I get that, but if it's used for good.
1: Right. But then it makes you think, why do people like Nancy Guthrie never get found if there are cameras everywhere?
0: Right. By the way, you can see if you've been flocked. There's a website called haveyoubeenflocked.com, and it allows to see if the flock cameras have searched for your vehicle. Somebody's been kind of keeping an eye on you.
2: New movie coming out too, Meet the Flockers.
1: Right.
0: By the way, did you guys see that we now have a potential electric plane?
1: Would you
0: trust an electric plane?
4: I feel like I need jet fuel. I don't know how a regular one works either. So
2: I trust the
4: I'm
2: second
4: fine.
2: One.
0: Yeah, because there was a electric plane that officially took off, and they're testing it, and it's been flying to see if we can maybe turn this into a whole thing.
1: Yeah. How long of a warning with the 20% low battery?
0: See, that's the thing.
3: Does a plane go into turtle mode?
2: Right. Turtle mode. Yeah.
3: Low power mode.
0: Yeah. I don't want that.
2: No.
0: But. And it's probably way heavier, too, because of the battery.
3: Got to throw somebody off.
1: Yeah. And to save battery, do you put it on airplane mode?
3: Yeah.
2: No. Oh, wow.
0: Wow. Yeah. Well, anyway, we might get some electric flights here coming soon. Now, Kelly Raspberry, what's coming up in the celebrity gossip?
3: Well, the Jonas Brothers had a big announcement yesterday. I know Anna's very excited about. You know, on Dancing with the Stars, we've had a dancer with no leg. We had one that can't hear. Now we have our first pregnant dancer.
2: Pregnant dancer.
3: Yeah, we'll tell you who and what's going on when we come back.
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11: I know we're going to get a bunch of carpoolers probably calling us here in about 20 minutes because we got Does That Make Me Crazy coming up. And I know you want to join our club. You're more than welcome to join because we're all a part of it. We celebrate being different on this show. Also got Love Letters to Kelly happening this morning here in about 40 minutes. Our love expert can help you out if you write her at loveletterstokelly.com. But let's go ahead and catch you up with what's happening in Hollywood with all that celebrity gossip. What's going on, Kelly and Anda?
12: All right, so don't ask me to hang out on November 10th. That date is no good for me because the Jonas Brothers will be in town.
13: Yay!
12: They announced another tour, which is very exciting. And see, here's the thing. So the Jonas Brothers had announced Madison Square Garden, a three-night-only special event of a redo of their Burning Up Tour from 2008. They were calling it Burning Up Tour all over again. They were going to do the exact same set list from 2008.
13: Incredible.
12: And they...
13: Minus the flips.
12: But they right. But yeah. They marketed it as, this is a very special... Oh, it's only happening at Madison Square Garden. And when they said that, I said, y'all are a bunch of liars. We know it's going to be great response. Everybody's going to want to go, and then y'all are going to go on tour. And that's exactly what they're doing.
13: You're psychic.
12: Mm. Well... I was one of those fans that was like, oh, this is awesome, you know? So their tour kicks off with three shows at Madison Square Garden August 20th and 22nd. Through the 22nd, you're right. And then it'll wrap up in New Jersey on December 21st. In between, they'll hit major cities across the U.S., including Dallas on November 10th, Austin November 13th, and San Antonio November 14th. Special guests include Franklin Jonas, Magnus Farrell, Will Farrell's son, who was in their Christmas movie, and All Time Low, which is really awesome. But they're doing the thing that every artist does that drives me absolutely nuts. They announced it yesterday, and pre-sale already happens. There's a special pre-sale starting today, and then the general public gets their chance to tickets on Friday. No chance to save money ever.
14: Yeah. I feel like they were just on tour.
12: They were.
13: They've been touring for like 4 years. Yeah. That's how they make their money.
12: 6 years? Mm-hmm. Yeah.
13: Wow. Yeah.
15: Well, Hayden Panettiere, we learned yesterday that she passed away over the weekend. Apparently, it was an overdose. According to the 911 call, they mentioned that. And also, when EMS got there and responding officers, there was Narcan found on a mattress, but not clear if it was used on Hayden. However, we do know that efforts to save her were not successful. Now, they had the autopsy yesterday. From the preliminary findings, no signs of trauma, but... Even though those preliminary autopsy results come back really fast, the comprehensive results can take 6 to 12 weeks. Wow. It might be that long before we find out what happened.
11: That's a long time.
15: It is a very long time. So it's just sad. All the outpouring from celebrities has been really sweet, and people are praising her now in her death.
11: Yeah. Mm-hmm.
15: It's just sad.
14: I saw videos of her in Ice Princess. Yeah. And my heart just hurts because then you see that Michelle Trachtenberg.
15: Who recently died as well.
14: So I was like, the two biggest stars from that movie have passed away.
15: She had kidney issues, I believe. I might be wrong on that.
16: Do you have to have an autopsy? I mean, if there's no foul play, so, you know, maybe it wasn't natural causes, but does it give you any more peace within yourself if you're the parent?
15: Praising her now in her death.
11: Yeah.
15: Mm-hmm. It's just sad.
14: I saw videos of her in Ice Princess. Yeah. And my heart just hurts because then you see that Michelle Trachtenberg.
15: Who recently died as well.
14: So I was like, the two biggest stars from that movie have passed away.
15: She had kidney issues, I believe. I might be wrong on that.
16: Do you have to have an autopsy? I mean, if there's no foul play, so, you know, maybe it wasn't natural causes, but does it give you any more peace within yourself if you're the parent? To do the autopsy?
13: I think so.
11: You want to know the why? You want to know what caused it?
16: I'm just asking.
15: Yeah. I'm sure it's not the same for everybody, but I would think
16: sure, right.
12: Yeah. So Whitney Carson, who won Dancing with the Stars with Robert Irwin last season, will be partnered with Guillermo Rodriguez.
13: Ooh. Kimmel.
12: Jimmy Kimmel. On the upcoming season 35. She is the first dancer to go into the competition while pregnant.
14: Wow.
12: Which is... incredible.
15: Which is why they probably partner her with Guillermo.
11: Man.
12: honestly.
11: Is he going to be out first?
15: Yeah. Well, they could be like another Andy.
16: He might be a crowd favorite.
15: Maybe. Yeah. Well, he's a crowd favorite, but she doesn't have to do the strenuous stuff with him.
13: And he won't last long.
11: You think the baby in there is going to be like, whoa!
15: She's been dancing a long time. She's already got a couple of older kids.
12: Yeah, she has a 5-year-old and a 3-year-old already. So this is going to be her third child. In addition to Guillermo, we know that Sierra Miller, Mara Higgins, and the Savannah Bananas second baseman Jackson Olsen, they're going to be dancing. The rest of the celebrity and pro dancing cast will be announced on September 2nd on Good Morning America. And yesterday, I saw that Mara Higgins and Rob Roush were doing a red carpet together. And Mara accidentally, I guess, spilled the beans that rehearsals start this Wednesday. She was like, I don't know if I can say that or not. And then they asked Rob Roush, I said, are you gonna be on it? And they both looked at each other and laughed, and they were like, no. And he said that he's never seen the season before.
15: I believe it.
12: Yeah. So I was hoping that he would do it, but it kind of really sounds like he's
16: not. If they're gonna get a Savannah Banana to be on it, they should have got the guy that walks on stilts. That would be a show.
10: Did you see them with Kristen Bell?
15: That was so good.
10: Yes. And they did Frozen.
15: So good.
16: Oh, I loved it.
12: That was really good.
10: I was like, I think I'm a fan of baseball.
15: It was Frozen, and I had the time of my life.
11: There you go.
15: Yeah.
11: We got it for you right here.

0: lift.
1: Yeah. Yep.
0: She did the lift.
2: I find it incredibly, it makes me feel bad as a dude to know that these guys can sing, do backflips, do baseball tricks, and they can also hit a baseball.
3: Yeah.
2: They can do all the things I wish I could do.
4: It ain't fair.
2: Extremely
4: it?
2: Yeah. Well.
1: Yeah. They're the Troy Boltons of the world.
2: They're doing it. They are all Troy Boltons.
4: Quadruple threat.
0: Mm-hmm. All right. So the investigation into the disappearance of Savannah Guthrie's mom, Nancy, had a little bizarre turn yesterday. So authorities discovered what appear to be human bones in the desert about 15 miles from Nancy's house.
4: Oh, my.
0: A very remote area, only accessible by a long hike. The bones were bleached completely white from the sun. But even though they found these bones, they don't think it's tied to Nancy's case. I don't know how they're going to extract DNA from bones that have been out there that long. But it's interesting. A lot of times when somebody goes missing and they're doing investigations, they uncover other victims.
4: Yeah, yeah.
0: So I'm sure there's a lot of bodies in the desert. In Arizona.
4: Probably so.
0: A lot.
4: Probably
0: have been
4: so.
0: Recovered. Yep. But it's been

0: 6 months. And even though they recently released those original kidnapper letters, the ransom notes, still nothing.
1: I still don't. With all the cameras out there, they couldn't track these people that showed up at her house.
0: It's real. There's fishy. A lot of weird stuff about this case.
1: That is so weird.
0: A lot of conspiracy theorists going on. But it's like, why? What? Yeah. Why?
2: What? Yeah, what? I don't know. I don't know how she makes it. Savannah, I don't know how she goes on.
0: Well, a lot of people are critical of the way she's handling it. I don't know. I guess if you figure somebody should go into hiding and never come out,
2: I don't know. You can't do that either.
0: But how do you not go on? She's got a family.
3: Yeah.
0: You know?
4: And on the other end, there's a lot of people who end up going missing as well, and no one knows how they got kidnapped.
0: Right.
5: Yeah.
4: They're still missing.
1: Yeah. Yep.
4: Every day.
5: So it's been 2 weeks since Perez Hilton went on that TikTok live while he was having a bit of a mental episode. Very, very graphic and disturbing video. Don't look it up if you haven't seen it. But the family's most recent statement says, at this time, Perez remains hospitalized and is receiving the medical care that he needs. His treatment is continuing in an inpatient setting under the care of a dedicated team and medical and mental health professionals. And while he remains hospitalized, his team has gone back to posting celebrity gossip stories on PerezHilton.com. But the Perez Hilton podcast with Chris Booker, that remains on hiatus, of course.
2: Right.
5: But that's the
1: You know that guy, latest. Don't you, Kelly? Chris Booker?
0: Chris Booker is the reason I am here today.
1: Look at that.
5: How so?
0: He was the nighttime DJ on WJMX in Florence, South Carolina. And
1: WJMX.
0: I worked on the morning show, and I had a huge crush on him. I loved him. He went by Booker Madison. Mm. Anyway, Booker always had dreams of working with Howard Stern someday, and he would air it, all this stuff. Anyway, he was always reading the trade magazines, and he saw an ad for some guy in Dallas looking for a sidekick and said, you need to apply for this job. I was like, I don't want to. I didn't want to leave him. I had a huge crush on him and my family and stuff. He's like, Kelly, if you don't send in a tape for this job, I'm going to record you privately and send it in. So he strong-armed me into applying for this job.
5: Oh, interesting.
1: Look at that.
0: Yeah, and he ended up working with Howard, and now he's got a really great career. He dated Jennifer Lopez's sister, Linda.
2: Linda Lopez.
0: Back in the day.
1: He dated a Lopez?
0: Yeah. He was one, I think he was at one of the weddings.
1: Still,
0: I think it was the Judd one.
1: That's
0: the
1: J-Lo
0: one, I think.
2: Yeah, it's J-Lo 2.0.
0: Or it might have been one of the, who was the one that she had? Mark Anthony. It might have been that wedding. I'm not sure which wedding it was.
1: Wasn't J-Lo that sister, isn't she like a newscaster or something?
2: Yes.
0: She was. She was. She still
2: is. She's not on anymore. Not that I know of.
0: But yeah, Chris Booker used to be Booker Madison.
1: The connection right there.
0: Look at that. Look at that. All right, real quick. Kanye is planning to perform in Russia. He's got some stadium shows planned in St. Petersburg, October 10th and 11th. They said this arena holds anywhere between 70 to 80,000 people. I guess it depends on how they, you know, design the stage. I don't know. Only a handful of Western artists have traveled to perform in Russia since the Ukrainian invasion, gosh.
2: I don't think I want to perform if there's a war.
1: Right.
4: And next you're going to say Kanye West performs in North Korea.
0: And for like the fifth time inexplicably in the past week, I'm bringing up Tyga again, but Tyga and DaBaby, they played in Moscow in 2025. Jason Derulo recently performed there as well.
2: That must be a lot of rubles or whatever they, what is the currency?
0: No, but you know, like when, you know, when people came to America for the World Cup, they were like, this isn't
1: it's not what we see.
0: It's not like what they show us on our news. And I think a lot of, we're only seeing the bad, bad, bad stuff. But I have people who live like in London, friends, and they're like, we're not seeing the stuff on the streets that they're showing us on the news.
1: They go to clubs and restaurants and they have regular lives like we do. We just don't see that.
4: In Russia? Right.
1: Yeah.
6: Apparently, Kanye is very popular in Russia. His tickets to the show, they sold out within hours.
1: Really?
6: I'm sure. Mm-hmm.
1: Interesting.
0: Maybe he'll let his daughter perform with him to make up for her tour being canceled.
1: There you go. Take Northwest. See what happens. All right, well, Kelly Raspberry is working on that entertainment report. We'll hit you with that in about an hour. And we got, does that make me crazy about 10 minutes from now? If you want to join our club, get ready to call us up. Now, this morning, the Kid Craddock Morning Show is sponsored by our friends at Rough Greens.
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6: Where normal is just a suggestion.
7: I'm afraid that ship has sailed.
8: Now, we celebrate being different on this show. And if you got something you want to tell us and then ask us, does that make me crazy because these quirky things you've done have finally been called out by your friends and family, this is the safe place to do it. Our phone number is 800-543-3548. And all you got to do is tell us about that quirky thing you do and then follow it up by asking, does that make me crazy? And then we'll tell you if you're in our club. Most likely, you'll be in the club. This is in that realm because Audrey asked me a question. What would you do scenario?
9: Okay. What would you do?
8: Yeah. And she asked me this question and I said, I would never talk to that woman again. I seriously would not. If I were single and this question was posed, I would never speak to her again.
10: I simply asked JC, what would you do if a woman on a date gave you her fingernail?
8: Ooh. Thank you. No.
9: Okay, this is coming from a man who saved his nail clippings. I would think you would add that to your collection.
8: My own. But if somebody handed me her nail.
11: Question though, is this like her actual fingernail or like her fake nail that came off?
10: Exactly. Huge difference. And men think it's like the nail itself. When you go to get dip polish, it creates a layer on top of your nail and eventually that comes off. Hence what is happening to me right now after like a month. They start one at a time popping off.
11: And they start like clipping at them.
10: This happened on my date, popped off. And I was like, do you want this? And he was like, no. And I was like, but you could remember me by it. And I like, put it in his pocket.
8: There's so much gross stuff that gets under the fingernail.
9: That's gross.
10: You know? It was funny. We were laughing.
12: Or the guy could wear it around his neck, like a necklace, like a shark's tooth or something.
11: That's crazy.
8: That is serious.
11: It's one thing
8: mentality.
11: To offer it. It's another thing to take it and wear it.
13: This is my girl's nail right here.
8: If I saw a dude with a necklace with a fingernail on it, I would assume he's a serial killer.
11: And I think that's a safe assumption. I would think.
10: But I will say we are going on a second date.
8: Well, so he did talk to you.
9: You found somebody to match your crazy. That's good. That's important in dating.
11: Yeah, so if he shows up with your fingernail as a necklace, is that
9: hot?
11: Bad.
12: With on your finger.
8: So hot.
9: So hot.
8: Get it right there. All right, let's start taking these calls. Does that make me crazy? Is the question, Audrey? Yes. The answer is yes to you.
9: I already knew that.
12: Right.
8: Fingernails out to dates.
9: And crazy that he accepted it.
8: Very crazy. He's also in the club.
9: Crazy on crazy action.
8: Double crazy right there. You guys are meant for each other. That double date, that second date's going to be awesome.
13: Crazy love birds.
8: Crazy love birds. All right, let's get to the phones here and see who's going to be joining us. What's up, Tony?
14: Hey, what's up, guys?
8: Not much, dude. All right. Tell us your quirk.
14: So every time I go to the gym, when I'm in the locker room, and I'm putting in my combination, in my head, I say the wrong combination just in case there's a mind reader in the locker room. just in case they want to break into my locker, you know, they had the wrong combination.
13: That's smart. You're making sure you're preventing it.
11: Yeah, I think that's genius.
13: I've done that to people in the mall where I've been like, I know you can read my mind. Yeah. In my mind, seeing if they're going to look at me.
8: Right.
14: Tony. I'm not alone. Good.
8: I got your back, Tony. You never know. Thank you, bro. Welcome to the club, by the way.
12: They call me Tony. That's pretty funny, Tony. Yeah.
8: You never know when Professor X is going to show up at the gym.
11: So true.
8: Read your mind like that. But I love that you do it too, Justin. Mm-hmm. I do it to the people at the fair that are trying to guess our weight. I feel like they read our mind and they're like, I'm saying my weight, so I say the wrong weight. That did not work.
13: Nah.
8: What's up, Brian?
15: Hey, guys. Good morning. Hey,
8: good morning. All right, buddy. Let's see if you're going to join our club. Go ahead.
15: I got something. This make me crazy. So I have to go, every time I go to the bathroom, I have to weigh myself before and after.
9: Curiosity yet shown.
13: You want to know how heavy it was.
11: And what has the research found?
8: What's the most you've lost?
15: So I've lost, I think the most is about a little over a pound. But to make it worse, last week, I had to have a colonoscopy.
9: Oh.
15: And
5: You know how that prep goes.
12: Yeah. Yeah. Yeah.
5: All day.
12: Yeah.
5: On the toilet, on the scale. On the toilet, on the scale.
8: Overall, after so going overall, on this, yeah, how much did you lose that day when you were prepping for the colonoscopy?
9: In 24 hours, yeah.
5: So I was thinking, you know, I'm going to lose like 5 pounds. And, no, over the 24 hours, it's only like a pound.
12: Oh. Okay.
5: Yeah. Stayed well hydrated, I guess.
8: Okay. Yeah, you you did stay well hydrated. There you go, Brian.
13: He's a researcher.
8: Welcome to the club, buddy.
12: Well, good job on doing it.
9: Colonoscopies are so important.
8: Yeah.
12: Got a buddy
9: people
12: doing
9: are
12: one today.
9: Afraid of them. Yeah. It's the prep that usually gets people. Mm-hmm. Ask for the pills. Nobody told, they don't offer it for some reason, but that drink makes me throw up.
10: Oh, yeah.
8: It's gross.
9: You can do pills.
8: Oh.
9: And it does the same thing.
8: It still gets
9: just
8: you.
9: Ask.
8: It gets you.
9: Yep.
8: It gets you going.
13: Do pills, people.
8: James from the text wrote and said, when I walk by my dog, I randomly give her a thumbs up. But if she's barking for no reason or doing things she's not supposed to, I walk by and give her a thumbs down.
9: Ooh.
8: Does that make me crazy?
9: No. Dog self-esteem.
8: That's kind of funny.
12: Yeah.
8: What if the dog knows? He gave me a thumbs up.
12: Thumbs up, Trip.
8: My tail is wagging. What's going on, Faith?
16: Hey there. How are y'all?
8: Doing awesome. All right, go ahead. Let's see if you're going to join.
16: Okay, so since I was a kid, my sister taught me to put ketchup on my Kraft mac and cheese, and now I cannot eat it like the normal way. I can't eat it.
13: Oh, she ruined it. Maybe improved it.
8: Do you blend the ketchup into the mac and cheese, or you keep it on top? Like a little...
16: I blend it in.
13: Mm-hmm. What about ketchup and eggs? Do you like ketchup and eggs?
16: I do like ketchup and eggs. I'm a ketchup girl.
9: Yeah. I guess we put ranch on everything.
8: That's true.
9: And that's acceptable. Make ketchup more acceptable.
11: Right, and I put sriracha on my mac and cheese, and that's not, like, so far.
9: No. Right. It just gives it a little tang, right?
8: I still find it weird that I love ketchup, but I cannot stand tomatoes. And it literally...
12: Same. Me and you are alike on that.
8: I don't get how our mouths work.
9: If you're putting ketchup on cake, I don't think that would make me kind of go...
8: Yeah, pay the... We're going to try this, but I don't think it's crazy.
13: No, this woman released a recipe, a tomato sauce cake.
9: Ew, it looked gross.
13: No, it looked really good.
9: Is the cake made out of meatloaf?
13: No.
8: Tomato sauce cake? Because
13: you know how they have carrot cake?
11: Yeah.
13: This was tomato cake.
11: I would try it.
13: I'm going to try it as well.
8: Well, I started following this guy on TikTok that does food combinations that taste like things. And he took a potato chip and put a tomato on top of it, like a cherry tomato, and ate it. And he said that tasted like pizza.
12: Huh. Okay.
8: But makes sense, though, because pizza is...
12: Right.
8: But for us, non-tomato love.
12: Yeah.
8: Adrian, how you doing?
17: Good.
8: Good.
9: Good.
8: Well, let's go ahead and share away.
12: Short and sweet.
17: What?
8: Go ahead.
12: Hey, go. Go.
17: Does it make me crazy if I scream whenever I get something really rare in a video game?
13: No. You should celebrate those wins and victories. How do you scream? Oh, never mind.
8: You don't want her to scream?
13: I don't know.
8: Give us your celebratory scream. What's it sound
11: like? Don't curse.
17: I can't do it right now. I have to get something really rare in a video game.
8: It only turns on when Adrian's
13: And I
8: playing.
13: Bet they're collecting the sprites, Jason.
8: That's right.
10: Yeah, you can't do it on command.
8: We're over here getting the sprites.
11: It has to be genuine.
8: Have a great day at school, Adrian.
17: Hello.
8: Yeah, I will.
11: I will.
12: Sure you will.
8: I love the confidence right there.
12: I will.
11: Good. I will.
8: All right, well, let's keep it going. What's going on, Chris?
18: Hi.
8: We would love to hear you're crazy, because we like different people, you know? We like you.
18: Thank you. This is my first time.
8: It's your first time? All right, go ahead and share with us. What is it?
18: All right, so am I crazy that after 1 month of silence, I texted my friend, pufferfish are living meat balloons. They texted, what? And I said... You heard me.
13: No, what did you say again?
8: Puffer fish are meat balloons?
13: Puffer fish are meat balloons.
11: And what inspired that thought?
12: After a month of silence.
18: I genuinely have no idea. I was just laying in my bed thinking. Then I just came up with that idea that puffer fish are living meat balloons.
9: That's pretty accurate.
8: If I hadn't heard from Big Al in 1 month and the first thing he sent me on text is puffer fish are meat balloons, I would love that.
11: It's a good way to break the contact.
8: That's a great icebreaker right
13: break
8: there.
13: Break that into a building.
12: What caused you to take the month of silence?
8: Yeah, you guys getting a fight?
18: Oh, no, we didn't get a fight.
8: Yeah, sometimes you just need a break from your friends.
12: Yeah, you need a break. I get it.
9: Wrong,
12: yeah.
9: But you get busy.
11: You get busy.
13: Are you connected again?
18: I mean, yeah.
19: but like we don't really talk that much because of some personal drama.
20: What happened?
9: It's personal.
12: Well, A, I hope it all works out, and B, I got a cousin named Meat Balloon.
8: So there's that.
19: Okay.
8: Chris, have an awesome day. Thank you for your call.
19: You're welcome. Have an amazing day.
8: You too, Chris.
12: You too.
8: And don't forget, pufferfish,
12: meat balloon.
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22: All right, we got our love expert right here, Kelly Raspberry, ready to help you out. 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In a few minutes, we're going to talk about unconventional places people are having birthdays. And would we show up if we were told,
23: okay,
22: I'm having my birthday here. But right now, let's get to it. Let's see what our love expert has in store in.
24: Love letters to Kelly.
22: Dear Kelly, you are the love expert.
19: I am.
22: So I'm in grad school, and I met this guy in my program. We've known each other for about 7 months now. We spend a lot of time together. We hang out. I've met all his friends. He texts me when he's drunk. He has created a nickname for me. He compliments me and knows my food allergies and the drinks I like.
19: Wow.
22: We have great conversations, but there's been no move on his part. Even people that see us together assume we're dating. When I tell them that we aren't, people are shocked. What gives, Kelly? Should I forget him and move on, or should I say something to clear the air? I don't want our friendship to suffer because I took a risk. Please help me.
19: That's the danger, isn't it? If you say something, you risk it, but it could open the door to a conversation, but you have to be ready for the answer. I use this example all the time. I had to have a conversation with someone where we were seeing each other. We were having fun. What are we doing here? And I finally said, what's going on? I would like to have a real relationship. And he said, in a nutshell, in a much nicer way, I don't. He's like, I like it the way it is.
22: And that's okay.
19: And I had to make the decision if I still wanted to participate, and I did. But I'm just saying, you know, just have the conversation. Yeah, you're risking something, but at least you'll have an answer.
20: Yes.
19: And if you handle it in the right way, and he's a decent guy, he'll say, I just like things the way they are. Let's not mess things up. And then you have to either accept that or say, no, I want more and this is killing me and leave. Mm-hmm.
22: What about a super flirt line that could lead to
19: like
22: a kiss?
19: Like what? Give us an example.
22: Like if he texts her late one night or something and goes, hey, what's up? I'm out with my friends. And she says, why don't you come over here and hang out with me?
19: Why don't you come over here and kiss me?
22: Oh, yeah, even better.
19: No, that's a little bit
22: too forward, okay.
19: But, you know, it might work on the right circumstances, or he might think you're just joking and be like, whatever, girl.
22: Right.
19: But if you open the door for a guy romantically and he doesn't step through it,
20: yeah,
19: I think you have your answer.
22: There you go.
23: He's just not that into you.
24: Love letters to Kelly.
23: Kelly, you're the love expert.
19: I am.
23: My boyfriend of 10 months has a lot of baggage. He's got two kids, each from a different ex-wife. I recently found out he was also engaged before his first marriage until she called off the wedding. Within the first 2 months of dating, he lost his job. He had a very difficult time finding a new one, but he did finally find one. While he was down on his luck, I added him to my credit card. Told him he could use it for emergencies.
19: Why are women so desperate for a man?
23: But
19: why are women so desperate that they would do crap like that?
23: Kelly, she loved him.
19: She's desperate.
23: Told him he could use it for emergencies, but don't buy snuff. Well, Kelly, he bought snuff.
19: Well, then that's it. That end it.
23: We talked about it. He said he wouldn't do it again, but Kelly, he did. I was about to break up with him. And then we were told that his sister had 2 weeks to live due to cancer.
22: Oh, you can't break up with him now.
23: I stuck with him while his sister died.
19: Okay, so now she's dead.
23: Being there.
20: Oh, my God.
19: What's her next excuse?
23: Being there.
19: He's dipping snuff behind her back on her credit card.
23: Being
19: his sister's dead. Now what?
23: Being there with him and his family brought us closer together. I love him, but I'm concerned that he's just a serial husband who can't really be trusted. Is there any reason to think that if we got married, it could change the...
19: Oh, this course. Could
23: be the marriage that sticks?
19: Everything gets better after marriage. Hasn't that been proven by history?
23: Or am I just wishing this man will turn into something he's not?
19: Girl,
23: that's from Renee.
19: Take back that credit card. Cut it up. Slap yourself across the face. I mean, this is ridiculous. Just listen back to your own letter. That's ridiculous. Why do you think you got the magic potion that's going to turn him around? Why are women so desperate? They put up with this crap.
23: She could put something in his snuff. Maybe he'll...
0: Just want to be loved.
19: You know, I mean, people put up with snuff. Okay, whatever. No.
0: The snuff like dip?
23: Yeah.
0: Oh, okay.
19: Yeah. And nobody...
0: Yeah.
19: No, marriage does not fix everything. I talked to somebody recently who's been with her high school sweetheart, dated for years. They just got married. And I said, oh, is it different? She's like, no, not really. Everything's the same. But a lot of times it gets even worse because now he's like, oh, well, now I've got... I had her credit card.
0: Yeah.
19: Now I got her paying my rent, too.
0: Now I've got her
19: buying me groceries and cooking for me and picking up after me. Girl, he's already showing you who he is. He has no ambition. He has no motivation. He's lying to you and buying stuff on your credit card. I get it. Every once in a while, people are down on their luck. He should have been ashamed and humiliated, like, I can't believe I have to do this, but can you spot me $20 or something? But to get on your credit card? That's a bum.
0: And now he's got it.
19: I want a man who wants to put me on his credit card.
0: That's right.
23: There you go.
19: Yeah.
23: I'll put you on mine.
19: Man,
23: yeah.
19: That was my dream to be a kept woman, and I missed my boat. But it's not too late for you. Somebody will give you his credit card.
0: My boat.
19: I did. It's too late.
0: It's never too late. Never too late.
1: This was one of my favorite Kelly Raspberry responses.
0: Yeah, that's pretty good.
23: Pretty good.
2: Not too late for you to be a kept woman.
19: It's not.
0: Yeah.
2: That's what we learned today.
0: But it's also okay if you want to work.
3: But if she's like an independent, financially successful woman, why not spoil the guy?
23: Yeah.
1: No, not this guy.
0: Because he's got a track record.
23: Yeah,
1: not this guy.
0: He's got a
1: loser.
0: Track record.
2: Spoil him with snuff.
0: Enough.
1: Find someone else to spoil.
23: Yeah.
0: If you want to write our love expert,
23: enough's enough.
0: Loveletterskelly.com is where you can do that. There's even a podcast out there, too. New episode dropping tomorrow for you. Now, to switch gears, We love birthday parties.
3: We do.
0: But
19: yes.
0: we can be pretty judgy as humans if we get invited to a birthday party and it's not a place we would like to go.
3: Right, and it's a lot of work to plan a birthday party.
0: 100% is, Justin.
3: When you think of throwing your birthday party, you're thinking of throwing it at a house, right?
0: Right.
3: Your house, maybe.
23: Usually, yeah.
3: A bar.
0: A bar's fun.
3: A bar's great.
0: Or karaoke.
3: Karaoke bar, great.
1: Or a dinner.
3: Or a restaurant, yeah. You make a reservation, and you invite 30 people, and you sit and you talk to 40 people.
0: Okay. Yeah.
3: Sometimes.
19: A lot.
23: That's a lot. But anyway, go
19: restaurant?
23: Ahead.
0: Wait till you hear where Justin celebrated a birthday.
3: My friend Joel wanted to throw his birthday at Chipotle.
19: Ooh,
3: okay.
19: Fun.
3: Right.
23: Okay. All right.
3: Right.
19: Yeah.
3: It was different because usually we were thinking, I was like, what? Not Chili's? Not like.
0: And Chipotle's aren't

0: reservation.
1: No, at a restaurant. You didn't want to do that. And then have friends show up late and then worry about that with the big old party of 10.
2: So when his friends got there, did they actually go to the counter and order, or did he have food already kind of laid out
1: for everybody? No, we all each individually ordered our own bowls.
3: I love it.
1: Got to our little bench. There was cake.
3: It was cake and presents.
1: And it was cute.
3: I like it.
0: What were the looks you guys were getting from other patrons?
1: No, they didn't care.
0: They were all like, oh, that's cool.
1: Basically, we were the only people in there anyways at 8 p.m. on a Friday.
0: We should normalize going to favorite fast food places as adults, because we used to have birthday parties at like McDonald's and stuff.
2: That's what I'm talking about.
3: Well, did you see that video of the couple that got married at a McDonald's?
0: No.
3: Yeah, like they had like walked down that aisle like in the McDonald's and everything. I don't know.
2: A long time ago, I took this girl out. I've told this story, but it's been a while. And we went to McDonald's, and there was no particular reason. I just had a tablecloth. I set it up. I had silverware. I took it up there before I picked her up. And I had all of this stuff. I think I even had a candle or two.
0: Uh-huh. Well, a candle or two.
2: Yeah.
4: Are you sure this happened to you? I don't remember this
2: story. I'm 100% sure.
4: Did you dream it?
2: And no. I know exactly the McDonald's. But anyway, it was down the street from my limo service that I used to have. And we had a great time. Probably our first or second date, and we didn't go out for very long.
0: Uh-huh.
2: But I do remember. Why. Yeah, right. I do remember doing that.
1: It made me think of a list. I came up with a list of things that might be unconventional. I'll read them to you. You let me know if that'd be a good place or not.
0: Okay. For a birthday party?
1: Yeah, for throwing a birthday party.
0: Okay.
1: A hospital cafeteria.
0: Their food is so good.
3: They have good food.
2: Some of them do. They're really good.
1: And they're good on the wallet.
0: And if you get sick, you're already at the hospital.
1: Kelly,
0: you know,
4: I'm down with it. It's all circumstantial, but honestly, the food at hospitals,
0: it's really so much better.
2: I've been hospital chefs.
0: Uh-huh.
5: If someone wasn't a patient, why would you seek out the hospital?
4: Because we love the hospital.
0: Yeah, the food. Have you been to the cafeteria?
1: The hospital cafeterias are really good, Audrey.
2: Yeah,
4: they are good because they want to attract. It's like a perk for the medical staff.
1: Mm-hmm. Yeah. The gym,
4: we get to benefit.
0: The gym.
1: You tell all your friends, everyone, meet me at LA Fitness or YMCA. God. I want to do a workout with all you guys.
4: That could work. I would.
0: A workout.
4: I would go, but I would have a bad attitude.
0: I would do it.
1: You would show up.
3: How close is this friend?
0: I like that one.
1: Right. What about the laundromat?
0: Oh,
1: you don't have to do laundry. You just show up. Maybe bring your own alcohol. A speaker.
4: I'm gonna vote no on that one.
0: This is along the lines of going, because I always see the car wash parties.
3: Yeah.
0: There's always people at the car wash, and I always want to stop after, you know, we'll go to a concert, and then I'll be like, oh, look, there's like 100 people at the car wash partying, and my wife is always like, no.
5: Can we chat about that? What is a car wash party?
0: They just go to the car wash at night, and they just drink and have fun.
5: Yeah, I've never heard of such a thing.
2: They just pull their car out.
0: There's music.
5: Oh, so they're not actually doing car wash.
0: No, they're dancing.
3: They do that at some gas stations, too.
0: Yeah, they just pull up.
5: No way.
0: It's the best.
1: A hiking trail. Oh, y'all, I want to go on a hike with 30 of my best friends.
4: That could be cool. Like, if you get to, like, the peak, and then there's, like, a table set up with snacks and drinks, and then you come back down. That could be cool.
3: I would say it depends. Are we doing a mile a hike, or are we doing, like, 8 miles? Because that makes a difference.
1: Maybe, like, a 5 mile.
0: 5 miles good.
3: Up and down?
0: Yeah.
1: We got
0: together.
3: Okay, I'll consider.
1: The mall. This is a great idea in my head.
3: Yeah, that's
1: the
3: a good
4: mall.
3: One.
4: A scavenger hunt mall.
1: A scavenger hunt. And then you're like, hey, if you want to buy me something for my birthday, there's all these stores here.
3: You know what? The Christmas party that we had at the mall was my favorite Christmas party we've ever had.
0: Yeah, the mall might be the best one right there.
1: And then the last one, there's a Pizza Hut, an old-fashioned Pizza Hut that I live next to.
0: Yes.
1: And I was like, let's turn this into a club.
3: That's cool.
0: They do have the old-school Pizza Huts coming back.
4: Yeah.
0: Mm-hmm. And that was, man. If you have any potential birthday spots that we didn't cover, you go ahead and share them with us at 800-543-3548, because those sounded lit.
5: Medieval Times is a sleeper.
0: 100% Medieval Times.
5: I did that for my 18th birthday, and it was insane.
0: That's great. And you can fall in love with the princesses or the knights.
4: Black and white knight.
1: Uh-huh. My friend did that, and they all dressed up like Shrek characters.
3: Yeah, I've seen that.
0: Now, Kelly Raspberry, what's coming up in your entertainment report here in 10 minutes?
4: We got quite a few things. Law Roach had some fun things to talk about on Z-Wiz Podcast, I'll tell you about. And we've got our first pregnant dancer on Dancing with the Stars. I'll give you the big reveal in today's entertainment report.
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18: We were just talking about places to have birthday parties at. Enjoy yourselves. Unconventional birthday spots.
19: Right.
18: Allie.
20: Yes?
18: You've done that. We were mentioning the hospital cafeteria. Have you done this?
20: So, in high school, my brother and his best friend would go across the street to the hospital to eat lunch every day. Because it was cheaper, and B, the food was so good.
18: Yeah. Oh, yo, so if you're back in high school and you got that lunch pass and you can leave campus, don't sleep on the cafeteria at the hospital.
20: No, the Mansfield Methodist Hospital has the best breakfast burgers, too.
21: All right, then.
18: Wait, you said breakfast burgers?
20: Breakfast burritos.
18: Oh, burritos.
21: Okay.
18: Well, that sounds good, too. Yeah. Well, now we know. Allie, thank you for your call. You have a wonderful day.
20: Thanks, y'all too.
18: Hey, what's up, Cassandra?
22: Hey, what's up, guys?
18: All right, so you got a birthday coming up. Where are you planning on doing this birthday party at?
22: Well, my son is turning the big 18 tomorrow, and he wants to do it at our morning show's favorite place, Cane's.
23: Yeah.
21: Oh, there you go.
23: I love that.
18: You're going to go to Raising Cane's?
22: Yeah, Raising Cane's. We're going to be at Wynwood, so if anyone's in the area in Oak Cliff, we're going to be there tomorrow.
21: I go there all the time, actually. It's right by my mom's house.
22: Yeah.
21: Yeah.
22: Yeah, I'm making a cake for him and everything. So,
23: that's awesome.
22: I love it. I'm enjoying it because he's 18 and he could be doing bad things, but we're going to Cane's, so I'm excited.
21: When did you say you were doing this?
22: Tomorrow. Tomorrow evening.
21: What time?
22: Wednesday. 7:30 is the meetup.
21: Ooh, 7:30. I go to sleep by 8. Okay.
18: Well, you can stop by for 15 minutes, Big Al. You just stop by. Wish him a happy birthday. What's his name again?
22: Zayden.
18: Happy early birthday, Zayden. Enjoy your birthday party at Cane's. Y'all go get them chicken.
22: Thank you guys.
19: Get them chicken fingers. Combo.
18: Yeah. What's up, Chrissy?
24: Hi.
18: I'm cracking up at yours. Did you already have this birthday party?
24: Yes, we did. We had it last December, so in the middle of winter.
18: This is for your 7-year-old son?
24: Yes.
18: All right, where'd you guys go?
24: Oh, we went to Long John Silver's.
21: I'm down with that. I'm down with that. The fish and chips.
24: He is obsessed with Long John Silver's.
23: It's that crunchy batter. It's so good.
21: Oh, man.
23: I've never been.
18: What's your son's name?
24: Yes. His name is AJ.
18: I hope AJ gets to be like the spokesperson for Long John Silver.
21: For real.
18: I see him on a commercial and they're like, oh, we knew him way back
21: when.
18: That
21: was my dude.
19: We had a worst date ever where she was upset that her date took her to Long John Silver.
18: Oh, no, you cannot be upset, but it's just funny to have a birthday party at Long John. That's awesome.
24: I think the staff was really shocked that we were there for his birthday.
18: Oh, I bet.
19: Did y'all wear the pirate hats too?
24: No, but they did give him a cake for his birthday.
23: Cute.
24: So he got a little piece of cake for his birthday from Long John Silver.
23: Adorable.
18: How many people were at this birthday party?
24: About 20.
18: So y'all packed the Long John Silver.
21: Yeah, you did. Right.
19: Them hush puppies are good.
18: I'll talk about it. Thank you, Chrissy.
24: Ooh, it was funny. Thank you.
18: Have a great day.
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17: Kelly's Entertainment Report.
18: Hey, yeah. Shifting gears now to catch up with everything that's happening out there. What's up, Kelly?
23: Well, really quickly, we learned that Hayden Panettiere passed away Sunday afternoon at an apartment in Greenville, South Carolina.
21: Yeah.
23: Apparently, it was some sort of VRBO or whatever situation. Mm-hmm. that her on-again-off-again boyfriend had been living in.
18: Yeah.
23: All right, we'll get to that in a minute. But the person who placed the 911 call, possibly him, said it was a possible overdose. When EMS and officers got there, there was Narcan on the mattress. The autopsy was done yesterday, and the coroner's office released a statement saying no signs of trauma were discovered that would have contributed to the death. The cause and manner of death remain pending further investigation and the completion of additional studies. The investigation is active and ongoing. So it could take anywhere from 6 to 12 weeks to get the full report.
21: Okay.
23: But we do know she struggled with addiction issues. She's been promoting her memoir lately, and people are now, we could see she was slurring and visibly. I
18: it was like she was asking for help in a way.
23: You know, but here's what we've learned. You know, she was with this Brian Hickerson, her on-again, off-again boyfriend, who served 45 days in prison for domestic abuse. Mm. She wrote about their relationship, their abusive relationship, in her memoir. And her team said, be really bad for book sales if people knew you two were dating right now. So they've been keeping their relationship a secret this whole time.
18: And the fact that they had Narcan there already, so they were like,
23: when
18: they,
23: you're dealing with somebody who's a recovering addict, and the thing I've learned about if somebody has been a terrible abuser of drugs and they get clean, if they ever go back, your body
18: is not used
23: isn't
18: to
23: equipped
18: the,
23: to handle it. You know, some people, it's like they can abuse their bodies and survive, but once they get clean and go back, that's when their heart can't take it. So that's the latest we know there.
21: Okay.
23: So let's switch the mood here in the studio. Law Roach.
18: Feisty Law Roach.
19: Right. Diva.
23: So he was on Z-Way's podcast, and I'm not familiar with his whole backstory as much. All I know is Zendaya is his girl.
0: Mm-hmm. Yeah.
23: That's the number one, right? Well, Z-Way brought up the fact that Law had an unofficial red carpet boycott of Saint Laurent, Dior, Valentino, Chanel, and Gucci because they said no to dressing Zendaya when he first started working with her.
18: It's not like, hey, you missed out.
23: So she brought it up and he said, I think there is an importance of being petty. But I've outgrown my pettiness. I think holding grudges makes you ugly. So in my quest to become more beautiful, I've released some of the grudges that I held, and I'm actually wearing Saint Laurent right now.
18: Okay, Law Roach.
21: All right.
23: Well, then Z-Way said, well, will Zendaya eventually wear one of these brands now that you've outgrown your grudges? He said no.
0: Okay, one step at a time.
19: Yeah, they said no at the beginning. Yeah,
23: don't be coming now.
0: I also didn't realize his real name is Lawrence. It makes so much sense.
18: Law Roach. Shortened it.
0: Yeah.
18: Okay. I didn't know either.
23: Law Roach.
18: Lawrence Roach. Law goes.
23: So Whitney Carson, she won her second Mirror Ball trophy last year with Robert Irwin. Do you remember who she won her first one with? Back in 2019? I'll save you the guesses. Alfonso Ribeiro.
18: Who's
23: now hosting Dancing with the Stars.
18: That's right. And America's Funniest Home Videos.
23: Right. Well, she is coming back for season 35, paired with a much older and less athletic Guillermo Rodriguez from Jimmy Kimmel's show.
18: He might be athletic.
23: But there's a reason probably behind this, because Whitney's pregnant with baby number 3, and when she starts the show, she'll be about 4 months along.
0: Oh, wow.
23: But she said that as long as the baby's healthy and she's doing well, she wants to compete. And I think there's, you know, we see a lot of pregnant women who continue running marathons and lifting weights or whatever. As long as your doctor's okay with it, we're all judgy pants when we see pregnant women doing anything.
18: Could we start a movement to keep Guillermo in as long as possible?
23: Well, Whitney might be like, y'all, my feet are starting to swell. Can y'all please vote us out? There's sometimes they want to be voted out. I remember when Jerry Springer was on there and they kept voting through. He's like, y'all, please let me go home. He didn't want to do it anymore.
21: Yeah,
0: if it got to that point because of her pregnancy, would they just give him a different partner?
18: Yeah.
21: Yeah.
23: Well,
21: I would think
23: so. Maybe. Or he might be like, I'm ready to go too. Let's bow out together, Whitney. We'll see. But, you know, we do know that a few of the dancers, Mara Higgins, Sierra Miller, that second baseman from Savannah Bananas, those are the four we know of so far. The full cast will be announced September 2nd on Good Morning America, and then season 35 premieres September 15th. So we're less than a month away from Dancing with the Stars. I'm excited. They had one of their biggest viewing audiences last year. There's been a resurgence. If they have the right cast, it'll be a really great season. All right, so the Jonas Brothers are heating things up with the Burning Up tour all over again.
0: Let's go.
23: Celebrating the music they performed. I think Anna said they're doing the exact set list from the 2008 tour.
0: Yeah, that's what they're saying.
23: Well, they first announced just three shows at Madison Square Garden, but wouldn't you know, demand was so huge, they had to announce a full-blown 45-city tour.
1: No one saw that coming.
21: That's how you do it.
23: So they're still going to do the first three shows at Madison Square Garden, August 20th through 22nd. Then it moves to Boston and dozens of major cities, including Dallas, November 10th, Austin, November 13th, San Antonio, November 14th. And it all wraps up right before Christmas, December 21st in Newark. Franklin Jonas, don't call him Frankie. Don't Franklin. Call him Bonus Jonas. Franklin Jonas, Magnus Farrell, Will Ferrell's son.
18: He's pretty
23: and
18: good.
23: All Time Low will be on tour with them. And there's a special presale tomorrow. General public gets their shot on Friday. All right. So you remember, real quick, back in 2018, Amber Heard, I have to refresh memories. Amber Heard wrote this op-ed piece for the Washington Post about how she had been the victim, the poster woman for domestic abuse. Did not mention names. Remember, she had an NDA she signed when she divorced Johnny Depp. But everybody knew she was talking about Johnny. And he said that article led to Disney firing him from the Pirates of the Caribbean franchise. Mm-hmm. He ended up suing her for defamation. We all saw the trial play out. It's been, what, 4 years now?
21: Been a minute.
23: Well, remember, on the stand, Johnny swore under oath he would not return to Disney for a sixth Pirates of the Caribbean movie unless they paid him $300 million or even for $300 million and a million alpacas.
18: What'd they give him?
23: Well, it must have been a million and one because he is now in talks with Jerry Bruckheimer to come back for a sixth Pirates movie as Jack Sparrow. Wow. Jerry Bruckheimer confirmed it. That they are talking about it. They're working on the script. But this movie is going to focus on Margot Robbie. She's taking over the franchise, so he would be a supporting character. But he swore under oath, so now we know Johnny's a liar.
18: Jackie Sparrow.
23: That you throw the right dollar amount at.
21: Yeah, and I don't know alpacas. Yeah.
23: Anyway, that's today's entertainment report.
18: Thank you, Kelly Raspberry. You got a worst date ever coming your way in about 10 minutes. And this morning, the Kid Craddock Morning Show is sponsored by Aura Frames.
23: I love looking back to school photos from all my kids' years in school. But I don't have to scroll through my phone looking for them because Aura Frames has them on display right in my living room. 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

0: Just you and Harry Styles. 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
11: Okay, let's all gather around. Okay. It's time to hear all the juicy details of the worst date our friend Amber has been on. Hello, Amber.
12: Hello.
11: Oh, we're excited to hear what. Well, hopefully you're doing good now, but we can always hear about your worst date ever.
12: Absolutely. That was the shortest date I've ever been on as
11: Good tease.
12: Yes, so we met, we got there, and first he made me wait on him for like 10, 15 minutes before he got there. You know, that's fine, whatever. He said he was already on the way before I left work, so I assumed he would have beat me there, but I digress. So I get there, and we get to the table, and the waitress comes, and she immediately just goes, we already know she wants a water and a salad. Oh. And I just looked at him. I was kind of confused because what do you mean I want a salad? I don't want a salad.
13: Yeah.
12: Like, okay. So then he proceeds to just make corny little jokes like that. He then told the waitress when she came back, oh, I forgot my wallet. She's going to pay and all kinds of stuff. And he didn't. He just would make jokes like that all the time. He also made fun of my kids' names.
13: Oh.
14: Whoa.
13: Oh, my God.
12: So, like, my daughter's name is Briley with a B, and my son's name is Briar, and he would just make stupid little jokes like, are you being really serious? Like, oh, my gosh, really? Like, just stupid jokes like that. The waitress came back to the table at one point, and she goes, are you okay, girl? Like, it was bad. We went to go play the games because we were at this little sports bar thing that had games in it as well, and when she wanted to play the shooting game. I'm not a video game person. Like, I'm used to, like, you know, the early 90s, 2000s where we had Super Nintendo and the Duck Game and stuff like that. That's my type of game.
14: Right.
12: Okay? No. So he wanted to play this one shooting game, and I told him, I said, hey, I'm not very good at this, but I'll play, you know, so don't get upset if, like, I get us killed or whatever. I ended up beating him, and the dude got mad.
14: Yes.
12: So mad.
13: Yeah.
12: He was done. He said, hey, I don't want to spend any more money on you.
13: Oh.
12: And that was, he maybe spent $20 the entire date because we ended up not even getting food.
14: Ah.
12: because I was done. I did not want to partake in that anymore. And then at the end of the date, he had the nerve to try and kiss me and offer for me to go home with him.
5: Well, yeah. I mean, he wants to, you know, make it better.
12: No, that lasted 30 minutes and I was ready to go.
13: Yeah.
5: On behalf of guys, sometimes when we hear these worst date ever stories, I feel the need to just apologize.
11: On behalf of single guys.
5: On behalf of single guys, yeah. You know, I'm sorry, because that's wrong.
12: Thank you. It was quite an experience. I'd never, because I had just gotten out of a relationship I was in for 16 years, and so I finally decided, like, hey, let me go out and start dating, and that has been my experience. And then he asked, he said, I haven't found the one, and I don't know what's wrong with me. And I really wanted to message him later and say, well, here is what's wrong with you.
13: Oh, my God. Yeah. Well, since you asked.
5: Yeah, do a PowerPoint presentation.
11: Well, when you do find love and you find a good dude, you give us a call so we can celebrate it with you, okay?
12: Absolutely.
11: Have a great day.
12: You too. Bye.
11: Bye. All right. Who makes fun of a woman's kid's name?
14: Share your worst date ever story.
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11: At some point in our lives, we all find out that we're annoying. You know?
13: Oh, there's, yeah.
11: Things that we do that are annoying. And it always hurts my feeling when I find these things out. Because it always comes from my wife.
13: How so?
11: It just, I think I'm doing things that I find to be beautiful and cool, and my wife thinks that it's not.
13: Is it your music?
11: No, she actually likes my music. She actually does like my music. I will get, and it does have to do with music. I do go play the guitar while she's cooking dinner from time to time. And,
5: that's fine.
11: And she likes that, and she's told me she appreciates that. But recently, my voice was kind of hurting a little bit, so I started trying something different. So I'll play the guitar, but instead of singing the song, I whistle it, which is a beautiful art form.
13: Wait, can you give us an example?
15: In your book.
11: I don't have the guitar's not tuned here, but I'll be playing the guitar.
5: Yeah.
11: And instead of singing the lyrics, I just whistle. Like, if I'm if it's Sublime, I'll go. But it has the guitar to it, and I think I can do an album.
5: Sure.
15: Of whistling?
11: Yeah.
13: Whistle singing?
11: A whistle.
5: If he practices enough, Kelly.
11: I thought that was pretty good.
5: That was pretty good, especially on cue, because sometimes when you put on the spot to whistle, you can't whistle.
13: Yeah, well, I can't whistle at all.
11: I'm doing this yesterday, and this is when my feelings got hurt, because I'm killing it. I'm over there just sitting by the piano going like, wow.
16: Little songbird.
11: I'm like, this is going to be an album one day. And I see my daughter walk out, and she's just staring at me. And I go, what? I stopped playing. I was like, what? What's wrong? And she said, I don't know if you know this, but... Mommy can't stand your whistling.
13: Oh, no.
5: Oh, wow.
11: And I go, what? I was like, no, you're lying. There's no way whistling is so pretty. It's like a pretty sound. I'm like, there's no way. I go, Kinsey. And she comes out, and I go, well, you don't like? She goes, I cannot stand whistling.
15: Nails on a chalkboard.
11: She says it's like nails on a chalkboard. Yes, that's exactly what she said. It's like nails on a chalkboard. It makes me feel anxious, and I don't like the whistling.
5: After all of these years.
13: All whistling or your whistling?
11: All whistling, apparently. I've been with the woman for... since we were teenagers.
15: Even if it is just his whistling, she has to say all whistling, you know?
13: True. Mm-hmm.
5: Have you ever whistled at her? Like,
11: all the time.
5: Yeah, I told you, I can't whistle on cue.
16: That's not a compliment.
11: Yeah. And there's also the you know?
15: But it's the nonstop, incessant.
16: For 3 minutes for a song and a guitar.
11: In my head, whistling equates to I'm feeling very happy. I don't think people whistle when they're sad.
13: So, oh, I think we have the sad whistler on the phone.
11: I don't see. It's impossible. That sounded pretty to me in my head.
15: Have you tried humming?
11: Humming is not that good of an art form in my book.
15: But whistling is.
5: Well, it's more difficult.
11: Give me some humming and see if we can.
15: Well, give me a song.
16: I got you.
15: Somewhere over the rainbow.
16: Do y'all want to try it with Katy Perry's "Teenage Dream"?
11: Okay.
15: Oh, it's already started?
5: Mm-hmm. Oh, wow, we got a band going here.
15: Oh. Not you, Kelly.
11: What if we did an album together, Kelly?
15: Oh, my.
5: What does your spouse do to annoy you? 800-543-3540.
17: Talk about whistling.
11: Yeah. If there's something that you thought is beautiful that you do in your life, and you just found out your significant, or you want to front your significant other and go like, what my husband or my boyfriend or my girlfriend does is so annoying.
17: Finally reached your breaking point.
11: I was shocked that whistling was that hot.
16: And you don't like how Kenzie drinks water.
11: No, she's a gulper. Yeah. That's a gulp. That's yuck. Gulp.
13: I also realized that I didn't know how Teenage Dream started because we heard the instrumental and in my head I was thinking, here's the thing, we started out friends. That's a different song.
11: All right, totally different song. We'll hear from you here in 10 minutes, Kidney.
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21: And what we're figuring out this morning is that we're all annoying and people annoy us. It's just, that's how it is. That's how life goes. We have so many people lined up on the phones at 800-543-3548, ready to let us know their annoyances with their significant others. For example, on the text, my husband chews when he drinks. I've watched it for many years, and I just have a question on my face
22: the entire time. Chews when he drinks?
21: So he's
23: chewing food, then he takes a drink, but he's still chewing.
21: I could see why that could annoy you a little bit.
23: Yeah, that annoys me.
21: With me, it was I found out, apparently I've been annoying my wife our entire relationship with my whistling. My daughter finally let us know yesterday. Mommy does not like that. Justin, you saw one on the text?
24: Yeah, it says when he shows me his baseball cards and tells me about them.
23: is that from Bossman George's wife?
21: I don't know. Nice. That's what we're trying to do. All right, let's get to the annoyances here. Hey, Miranda.
25: Hey.
21: How do you hurt your boyfriend's feelings? What'd you tell him that annoys you?
25: When we go into a store and we have to separate because he goes to find something else, he does this stupid little whistle in the middle of the store and expects me to answer him.
26: Like he's summoning you.
21: Like you're a dog?
27: Like a mating call?
25: Yes, right.
23: Are you supposed to whistle back?
25: I'm not a dog.
21: I'm not a dog.
27: My papa used to do that to call the horses.
21: Can you do the whistle? What's the whistle sound like? Oh, yeah. Yeah, see, that's
26: like you're calling for a dog.
21: Just letting you know.
25: And he expects me to answer back. Like, I'm not answering you in the middle of the store.
28: Come here, Lassie. Come here, good girl.
25: That's great. I love it. That's funny.
21: Thank you for your call, Miranda. Sorry we're like this. Sorry we're like this. We don't mean to be like this, but we like whistling. Isa?
29: Yes?
21: All right, what's your man's do to annoy you?
29: Literally everything.
21: Existing.
29: While we're driving down the road, he will take anything, a pen, and click it. He'll snap the back of his ball cap and unclip them and clip it back and make snapping noises. He'll tap. Just repetitive over and over and over noises all the time.
27: He just can't sit still.
23: Yeah.
28: It's so funny how you can love someone so much with your whole heart, and they can also be the same person that gets on your last
21: nerve. Right.
23: Yeah.
29: 100%. And he knows it. I'll just look at him and he'll laugh. And he'll continue to do it.
23: He may have restless man syndrome.
21: It should be added to the vows when you get married. And I promise to annoy you for the rest of our lives. Isa, thank you for your call. Have a wonderful day. What's up, Crystal?
30: Good morning.
21: Good morning. So you're the annoying person in your relationship?
30: I am.
21: All right. Shout out.
23: What do you do?
21: What do you do to annoy your husband?
30: I'm usually very quiet. When he comes home from work, he'll have to find me in the house because I'm doing the thing. But if I get excited about something, I get very talkative. And he's like, oh, my God, will you please shut up?
21: You talk too much.
23: You just annoy your husband. Talk.
30: You're right. My bad. Because he married this really quiet girl, and I get excited, and I just can't. Shut up.
21: Yeah, he's like, this isn't the package I paid for.
30: Yeah.
23: Right.
21: I didn't pay for the extra talking.
30: Exactly.
21: Thank you for your call, Crystal. Have a great day. Bye.
30: Thanks, you too.
21: Hey, Cece.
31: Hello.
21: Hey. So, are you the annoying one, or is your husband the annoying one?
31: No, he's the annoying one.
21: What's he do to annoy you?
31: Look, I'm not annoying.
21: What's he do to annoy you?
31: the way he chews gum. I don't like it.
28: You can hear the smacking.
0: Ew.
31: Yes, it's the smacking on my teeth. But I don't tell him anything, and I just like walk away. Or if we're in the car driving, I just zone out. I'm like, I cannot.
21: Yeah, the loud gum chewers can get to your brain pretty quick.
0: Why, uh-huh. Why won't you tell him though?
31: I don't. It's because I love him, and you know, he does this kind of little cute face when he chews it, and so I'm like,
0: he looks so cute because he's so happy over there.
21: If I tell him to stop chewing it the way I hate him, I'm gonna not see his cute little face. Yeah. Yeah. I see you, Cece. Cece, thank you for your call. Have a wonderful day with your gum chewing husband that looks cute while he's doing it.
0: I hate him, but I love him.
21: I hate him, but I love him.
0: But he's cute.
21: Now, speaking of cute here from the text, my boyfriend literally baby talks our dog every single time. It's so cringy. Pookie this and pookie that. It annoys me to the point where I find myself asking, what's it going to be like if we have kids? Can I even marry him?
23: Same. It's going to be the same. What's going to be?
28: Cute little Pookie.
21: By the way, Pookie is a cute dog name.
28: Pookie.
21: I like that.
28: I also like the name Cookie.
21: Mm-hmm. Hey, Lexi.
1: Good morning.
21: Good morning. All right. Are you the annoying one or is your husband the annoying one?
1: I love him so much, but it's my husband.
21: Oh, yes. I told you. We're all annoying.
23: Yeah.
21: What's he do?
1: Okay. So I think, JC, you are going to relate to this out of everybody in that room.
21: Because I'm annoying.
1: My husband and I play Fortnite together.
21: Mm-hmm.
1: Okay.
21: Yeah.
1: So we play Fortnite together, and we play in separate rooms, and so we talk on our headsets. And, you know, my husband has, you know, headset etiquette, you know, in the sense that he will, you know, mute his mic if he's eating or drinking something.
21: Yep.
1: And, but sometimes he will, like, if a match gets really intense, if we're fighting a team, he'll, like, suck in air really loud. Through his headset, and it just comes in like he's sucking all the air out of the room. No, it's more like a, you know, like his mouth is open and he's sucking in air, so it's extra loud.
23: So your husband annoys you when he breathes.
0: Yes. Pretty much.
2: In a nutshell.
21: And she says, and another thing, what else does he do that's annoying?
1: So I'm relatively new at the whole Fortnite thing. I've only been playing for a couple of years, and I'm really bad about watching the storm on the map. And so we'll be running from the storm. This man will throw a shockwave grenade down, and if I'm following him too close, it will bounce me way back into the storm.
21: Yeah.
1: And I'm stuck there. And he's like, well, you shouldn't have been following too close.
21: Uh-huh. Yeah, that's how you can tell when people really do care about you.
23: At least you don't have to hear him breathe, though.
28: But he's guilty of that. I'm guilty of that.
21: But at least you're playing with him, Lexi, there, and that's all that matters. You guys have a beautiful relationship. Thank you so much for your call.
28: JC from the Texas says, I don't like that my husband gets in the car, puts on his seatbelt, and then turns on the car. It's too hot for all that. Turn the car on.
0: Yeah.
21: Hey, Holly.
3: Hey, what's up, y'all?
21: What's
3: hey.
21: Up? All right, put your man's on Front Street. What's he do to annoy you?
3: Oh, my gosh. So we'll be riding down the street, and there's no taking a nap with him in the car. He'll name off everything he sees. Everything he sees, every sign, AT&T, gas station, like, he'll just name off every single sign. Every sign he sees, he'll name it off, or he'll make it into a song, and he's got our two-year-old son doing it now.
0: He's passing it on.
23: Your husband is my grandmother.
21: Yeah. Yeah, we can read, too. Thanks. Appreciate you.
0: I'll admit I'm kind of guilty of that.
21: There you go.
28: JCPenney.
0: I think it's because I'm on the radio and silence is a problem for me.
23: Yeah,
0: I'm not letting things breathe is not acceptable. No, so I just start reading signs out loud.
23: Yeah.
0: Oh, I didn't know they had a grocery store here.
23: The same grocery store for you.
0: Right.
21: Next exit, 3/4 mile.
0: Okay. That'll come up quick.
21: Well, at least everyone calling in has somebody.

0: I don't either.
1: She saw the problem by leaving.
2: Right.
3: There's
2: thank you, Kelly. Yeah, she did. Yeah, the only thing she did that annoyed me was left. Yeah, she left without telling me.
3: Because it could be worse out. It's hard out there for the people that are dating. Al and Audrey, they know this.
2: Yes.
3: But I saw this dude that posted on BuzzFeed about this girl that he was kind of talking to, and the thing she said that made him completely go, "I'm done with her."
0: Uh-oh.
3: They're just having a good conversation. It just started with, "Man, now I can relax for a few weeks before the next semester." LOL. He responded with, "You sure can." And then she came back with, apparently they were going to go see each other. And she said, "I want to get my nails done and toes done for Nashville. Will you pay for them?"
0: Oh.
3: And that's where everything switched for him. He said, "The old me would have done it, but where I am in life right now, I'm good on paying for things for a woman when there really hasn't been anything established yet. I genuinely enjoy the conversations we've had, and I like getting to know you, but we haven't even met in person yet." When it comes to communication, I understand that we both get busy, but I also believe people make time for what they genuinely want. Mm-hmm. I just haven't really felt that from you yet. I'm not saying that to be disrespectful or to put any pressure on you, because it's still early on, but I'd rather be honest about where I'm at. So I'm going to be respectfully say no on the nails. I'd rather let us actually meet, spend time together, and see what naturally develops between us before I start doing things like that.
2: My dude. Yeah. All right.
0: Good for him.
3: Because how many dudes would have been like, "Oh, yeah, baby, yeah, I'll pay for you."
0: How many women expect that now? It's all over social media.
3: And there was a lot of response, Kelly, because a lot of women were like, "Yeah, I feel you on that. I respect this as a woman, clear and concise." But there was a lady that came back in and said, unpopular opinion, but she actually established the clearest boundary in the exchange. Access to her time, attention, and romantic ability comes with an expectation of investment.
4: Oh, my God. I don't know.
3: Is it really that?
4: I saw a guy talking about online. He thought he was meeting a girl for a date. And then about 30 minutes before, she said, "Hey, can you actually meet me at the nail salon?"
3: Right.
4: And so he came there, and she was expecting him to pay for it. So when she told him that right off the bat, he was like, "Yeah, of course." And then he made her get all of these additions to the manicure and pedicure.
3: Uh-huh.
4: So it cost more and more and more. And then he just left. So she had to pay herself.
5: Yeah, he said, "Oh, I want to go get my wallet. I left it in my car." She goes, "Okay."
4: Oh, you saw it too?
5: Yes.
6: You know, I can't even blame him for that because, I don't know if
3: expecting
6: that's the setup.
3: Expecting somebody you've never met or just met to pay for something like that.
6: And getting your nails done can be expensive.
7: What are men on the hook for a date? Like, what do they have to pay for?
3: The way it should be, if you want to be a gentleman, if you ask a woman out on a date, if I ask Kelly Raspberry out on a date, I go, "Kelly, would you like to have dinner with me?" I am inviting her and taking her time that she was going to otherwise spend somewhere else. So I am the creator of this experience. I am going to pay for dinner.
7: Yeah. And drinks are part of dinner.
2: Agreed.
3: Maybe a drink. Obviously, then you get to know a person and you get to see, are they going to take advantage of this?
0: You pay attention to how the woman orders.
3: Right.
0: Is she going to order? That says a lot about how this is going to go.
2: She gets top shelf this and, you know.
3: The land and sea.
7: Why should she not get top shelf stuff?
0: It sets the precedent.
3: On a first date?
0: On a first date, that's rude.
7: I'm just asking. Anybody?
3: I'm not saying she shouldn't. I mean, that's up to her, but. Okay.
0: It's rude.
3: To me, it's going to come off as, oh, she's just trying to
2: entitled
6: and I guess it's really situational.
4: Yeah. And nails I take as something different because I get my nails done, but that's part of my overall maintenance. I don't see that as part of the date that he would pay for.
5: And she told him on that date, she was like, "I'm doing this for you. Don't you want me to look good for our
0: date?" Whatever. Women do not dress and get ready for men. They do it for other women.
6: Yeah.
0: And they are lying if they say otherwise.
3: Yeah. But I found that interesting because you're put in a tough position when a girl's asking for you to pay for the nails. And if you say no, it's done.
5: That's why the first date should be coffee.
3: Right. Something not crazy,
5: low
3: not too
5: key.
3: Crazy.
5: Low key.
3: The commitment's not too bad.
5: Let's go get drinks.
0: There we go.
5: After dinner.
3: You can bail at any
0: point. I
3: want
0: to get her ice cream.
5: And then come in.
2: Well, that's fine.
6: Yeah, I have a friend that never stays longer than an hour.
2: She
6: caps it at an hour.
2: Time limit on it. You know, if the date's going well, you got nothing to do. It's Saturday afternoon. Okay, great. But usually during the week, hours.
4: Well, my fatal flaw is every time I go on one of these dates, I end up staying like 5 hours.
3: Yeah, because you like fun.
4: Literally every single date I go on ends up lasting so long.
3: You want Audrey to stay somewhere, make it fun, and she will stay.
4: Oh, I make it fun. They don't have to do anything.
3: Yeah, you will. It'll be fine. Now, speaking of etiquette, let's get into some etiquette here when it comes to if you see the house you grew up in as a child on Zillow. You gonna go to that open house?
0: Yes.
2: Oh,
3: you gonna go to that open house?
8: Coffee with a side of nonsense. This is the Kid Craddock Morning Show. Good morning to you.

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17: Now that we got his attention, we're coming back to the show.
18: So I was having a conversation in the back with our boy Ronaldo about black bears.
19: About black bears?
18: Yeah, we had a disagreement because Russ Face showed a video that I think his brother-in-law had of a black bear like in their back, wherever they live.
19: Mm-hmm.
18: And I was like, and I said, well, I heard black bears are chill.
19: No.
18: I heard, well, take a listen to it because I heard they're chill. I know polar bears are going to take us out.
20: Yeah, that's bad.
18: Grizzly bears probably going to take us out. And I heard brown bears can be pretty aggressive, but I learned because of a video game that black bears are nice.
21: A video game?
18: It's a video game called Red Dead Redemption.
21: Uh-huh.
18: And when you encounter a black bear in that video game, it's I guess they made it as natural as possible. The bear will not attack you unless you provoke it.
21: Oh.
18: And Ronaldo looked it up, and it is correct. The black bears chill.
19: The chill ones?
18: I mean, I wouldn't mess with them or anything like that, but...
21: In Alaska, they had a saying where it was like, if it's brown, lay down. If you play dead, they're not going to...
18: Right.
21: If it's black, fight back. So if they're trying to be aggressive, you got to punch, yell,
18: because they'll run away because they're chill.
21: Yeah. Oh, wow. And if it's white, say goodnight.
18: Right, because you're done.
19: Right.
20: I would lose against any bear.
18: And we would never encounter a polar bear in our lifetime, so we're safe on that one.
20: Never say never.
18: Like, when are they going to move over here to the United States?
22: Did you see Sharknado? Nobody expected sharks to fall from the sky.
18: So true. How come they haven't created a scary movie with polar bears coming to the
20: city?
18: Isn't there a scary movie with polar bears?
20: Oh, I was thinking the cocaine bear.
18: I think that was a grizzly bear.
19: Easily confused.
18: Yeah, but they. Yeah, we don't have a polar bear scary movie.
19: No, I guess we don't.
23: If he was covered in the cocaine, he would look.
20: That's what I'm saying.
19: Sure. Yeah, good point.
21: In Alaska, they had the stuffed polar bears. They were the size of two refrigerators stacked up.
20: Whoa. Mm-mm.
21: Tall.
20: Mm-mm. Scary.
18: Mm-mm. So we asked this question a few minutes ago. If you saw your childhood home on Zillow, you're just randomly, oh my goodness, or what's up with my house that I grew up in, and you see that it's for sale, we would all go, wouldn't you want to go back in there?
19: 100%.
22: Yeah, unless it was a house of horrors for some people.
18: Because part-time Justin, this is what happened with your mom.
21: Yes, I was born in Hobbs, New Mexico. And the first house I remember growing up in was on a street named Brecken Street. And so that's where, like, I had my first birthday. That's where I would play, or we'd have Easter. Like, so many good memories of my childhood in this house. And I would often, every time I go to Hobbs, I would drive by the house and just have all those memories flooding. And I would look at that house and I would always think, I wonder what it looks like inside. But I was always afraid to knock on the door and ask, because who am I, a stranger, to enter these people's home? They don't know who I am.
19: Right.
18: I did that and it got awkward.
21: See, that's what I was afraid. I was like, I don't want it to be awkward. So I never did. But yesterday, my mom's like, hey, did you know that our house on Brecken is up for sale on Zillow? And I said, what? So she showed me the photos, and it was a blast from the past, mm-hmm. just going inside. It was like everything that I wanted, but I was able to do it from my own living room on my couch and see the
20: photos.
21: Yeah, see the den that my dad had built, and it's still there. And my dad had cut out a wall in the kitchen so it would peek in through to the den. Was just really awesome. I saw my childhood bedroom and the closet that I would throw my underwear in, that I would pee in and hide from my mom. Like, I was still potty training and I didn't want to get in trouble. So I would throw my urinated underwear in top of the closet. I saw the bathroom that I like, I learned to potty.
18: Uh-huh.
21: That's my really sister's sweet. Bedroom where I would crawl in her crib and play with her when she was awake. It was my parents' bedroom. It was just our ugly backyard is still ugly.
18: But it's still there. Cute to you.
21: But the fact that it was still on Zillow, or that it was on Zillow and I could just tour my childhood home was insane. I was
18: I freaking
21: love the internet.
20: Go ahead. No, you go ahead. You finish.
21: No, and then I was thinking if Google Maps and Zillow got together, not only could you get street views, but they could also go inside each home.
18: You want one where it goes inside?
20: Where you can do like the virtual.
21: If they had a baby,
18: yeah,
21: that's. I think honestly, our world is all going to be digital.
18: Eventually,
20: I did do it once. I walked by my childhood home because it was down the street from one of my friend's houses, and it was for sale, and it was empty, and it wasn't an open house. But we did go up to the door, and it was open.
18: Oh, you walked in.
20: So we did walk in, and the entire house was empty. It was kind of. I mean, we knew we were breaking. We shouldn't have been there, so we just kind of like ran around the whole house to see it. It looked exactly the same.
19: Yeah.
20: It was a blast from the past for sure. But I didn't stay long because I knew I wasn't supposed to be there.
18: See, when I did it, it was in Mexico when I went to go meet my biological dad. And I've told this story on the radio before, but I went down there and I learned that my biological dad that I didn't know about for 20-something years of my life literally lived on the same street I grew up in. Mm. So when I was there, I walked down to my grandma's house where she basically and my mom lived. Mm. And I rang the doorbell because I have gates in Mexico, and a person came out and I said, "Hey, I used to live here. Do you mind if I come inside?"
22: And she fell for it.
18: Yeah, it was a gentleman. But they go, "Yeah.
19: Really?"
18: And I thought to myself, if somebody came to my house and said, "I used to live here. Can I come inside?" Yeah. I don't know if I would be so welcoming.
22: Right.
18: But they said, "Yeah, come inside." And it was just me and my son. Mm. And so I walked in there and they let me walk in the front. And I got to relive that. But it seemed so much smaller than I remembered it.
19: Mm-hmm. Yeah.
18: And then I, without asking, walked upstairs. And that's when I could feel them tense up a little bit.
22: Like, what have we done?
18: That's when it started getting awkward. And I walked up to the stairs. And I remember standing at the top of the stairs. And that's where I used to sit when my mom used to have her friends over. And I could listen to them hanging out in the downstairs.
19: Yep.
18: And I would just play with my Ninja Turtles right there. Mm. And I started crying.
21: Oh.
18: So you got a grown man who walked upstairs in your house, is standing at the top of the stairs. And I started tearing up. And I saw fear in this person's eyes.
20: Yeah.
18: And I just
21: like, what is he
22: and you
21: do?
22: Were like, "Well, go ahead and give me all your money."
18: It's about
22: for this far in.
19: Right.
18: Yeah, I was like, "I'm sorry, I got to go," and then I just left.
22: Oh, I was so lucky. Not lucky when my grandfather passed away, but we went home for the funeral and we just said, "Well, let's just drive by the old neighborhood." The house was for sale, and they were having an open house that day.
18: Oh, see, that's
22: so
18: lucky.
22: This is the house I grew up that had the ditch in the backyard.
18: Yeah, yeah, yeah.
22: They had filled in the ditch system in Glendale. They closed in the carports and they made it like a sunken den. But the peel and stick mirror
18: that you guys put up?
22: That my mama put up at the end of the hall, they were still there.
21: Oh, wow.
22: Peel it's and cool stick mirror squares.
21: Yeah, the things that you remember your parents doing and it's still there. My dad, he planted a little baby tree and now that tree is strong, thick trunk, tall.
20: That's cool.
21: And I'm like, my dad planted that tree.
20: That's really, really cool.
18: So it's so cool that you guys were able to see that. I think you guys should take a trip and go see.
21: My parents bought that house for $36,000.
18: Look at that. Wow. Maybe
22: what's it going for now? Do you remember?
18: Not that.
21: Over $200,000.
18: Wow.
22: That's a good investment for somebody.
18: Come up right there. Oh, it's a nice little trip down memory lane right there.
19: Yep.
18: Now this morning, the Kid Craddock Morning Show is sponsored by ZipRecruiter.
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16: We tried to make this the Kid Craddock night show, but Big Al was already asleep. So let's get back to the Kid Craddock morning show.
17: Yeah, if anything, Al wants to start the show around 2 in the morning, if possible. That'd be great.
18: That would be awesome. I'm so alert then.
17: I could tell.
19: Crazy.
17: You could be a part of the show if you want at 800-543-3548. We were talking about fajitas. It's National Fajita Day today. And we're talking about if you're going to go to lunch, get them plated. We got a text that says, good morning. I don't know if you guys know this, but you can order fajitas without the sizzle.
19: What?
20: I just said.
17: Is that or
20: cold plating.
18: Yeah,
20: because the sizzling is just for the show.
17: No, but they want it on the fajita platter.
18: It's still on the platter.
20: It's a cold it's cold plated. Whether it's a cold fajita platter or a plate, it's still no sizzle.
18: It's no sizzle. Okay. So it's fajitas and sizzling fajitas.
21: Don't order them at all then.
17: Yeah.
20: Well, you could order them just this.
21: You want to
20: spend
21: show.
20: A lot of time on that.
17: Interesting. All right, well, listen, if you're a big fan of Harry Styles, we got something really cool for you. Harry Styles in New York City, and you could be there next month. In fact, you could win a pair of tickets to his Madison Square Garden concert. He's doing like 30 of them, right? We got cash to cover your flights and hotel and also a little bit of spending money so you could have fun in NYC. 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And you can enter now at KidNation.com. That's our website. The contest will end at 11:59 Central on Wednesday, August 26th. So you still got a few days to get in on this. Maybe you could do it every day, a little $20.
18: Sure.
17: Every day or every other day. It's up to you.
20: Just so you know, these are really good seats.
17: Yeah.
20: These are really good seats.
18: Oh, okay.
20: They were,
18: good.
20: If you bought them on when they went on sale, they're like $1,000 each.
17: So there's
20: And it could, really good seats.
17: And you could land that with just $20. By the way, each donation of $20 to Kids Kids gets you 20 entries into the contest. 40 will get you 50, so you get like 10 bonus right there. And your best value is $100 because that one gets you 150 entries.
20: Wow.
17: And the concert is Saturday, September 19th. So it's a Saturday show on top of that.
19: That's important.
20: So you can make a weekend of it.
17: You can get make a weekend out of it in New York, which is really cool. And all you got to do is throw in $20 and you're helping kids get to Disney World.
20: I can't wait to find out who wins.
19: Me too.
20: That's going to be a fun call to make.
17: Can't wait. Now, I don't know why, but every 10 years or so, something happens at Penn State University.
18: Yeah, it seems that way.
17: And it's like bad news stories, including this one. Imagine sending your son off to school and he says, I'm rushing a fraternity. And you get excited and you're like, awesome, man. Go make friendships that last a lifetime.
18: Great. Live that college life.
17: I did it. I rushed a fraternity. It was really cool. I made some really great friends out there. But you could rush the wrong one and end up a criminal. 14 people are facing charges after Pennsylvania authorities say they uncovered a cocaine trafficking operation, and it was connected to two Penn State fraternities. Investigators say that two fraternity members were bringing large quantities of cocaine from New York and Philadelphia to their state college, where it was cut, packaged, and sold primarily to students.
18: Wow.
17: So on top of that, they're giving it to the kids on campus.
19: Wow.
17: Now, here's where it gets crazy. Authorities say that some fraternity pledges. These are kids trying to make friends, trying to get in a crowd.
20: Your sweet little 18-year-old you sent off to college.
17: Yeah, they're just trying. They just want to be accepted. So they say some fraternity pledges were actually made to package the drugs as part of their hazing and initiation.
20: Oh my God.
17: So basically, if you don't commit this felony, sorry, guys, you can't be our friend.
18: Do you want to be part of the brotherhood or not?
17: Isn't that awful? 14 people have been charged, including one student's father, who's accused of hiding the drugs and cash. One of the fraternities has now been suspended. The other one isn't even officially recognized by Penn State. So
19: that kind of, like, I mean, it sucks, but like that validates every parent's fear, right? From like this, like just the stereotypes
21: fraternity.
19: Of
21: fraternity. Yeah. Greek life.
17: Listen, and I know we got a lot of freshman kids starting college.
18: Yeah.
17: If it sounds wrong, if it feels wrong, if you think your future could be ruined, no. Just don't do it. Walk away. There's other fraternities.
20: It's easier to say.
17: I know.
20: They're under so much pressure.
17: I get it. I was there.
22: What draws you to a fraternity? I feel like the only thing I've ever heard about fraternities
1: are bad things.
17: No, you get business connections, life connections, with their fathers. What drew me was...
2: But as an 18-year-old, are you really thinking, hey, let's get these business connections? Are you thinking, oh, cool, we get to go hang out with girls and drink and go crazy?
1: There's parties.
2: That's the only thing I ever hear about fraternities.
17: As a guy, it's hard to get into parties in college because they'll let girls in, but you got to be a part of a group to get in.
2: Because the fraternities are keeping the other guys out so they can gatekeep the women. Right. That's also a bad connotation.
22: What I wanted to do more than anything was being a step show.
1: Yes.
22: I just wanted to be...
19: Didn't you try?
22: I was going to pledge Alpha. One of my best friends, Big Mike, he lived across the street from me growing up. He was an Alpha, A5A. And I thought about that. Then I was going to try and do Kappa. They call him Noobs. KSI. And my best friend, another best friend. And then I wanted to do Q-Dog. So I was really gonna do Q Dog. We went to the frat house and everything, and they just ended up not having a pledge line that semester, and so I never did try again.
17: Right, mine they caught me. I played football, and when I stopped playing football, because I had some issues with my physical in college, so I had I couldn't play that year. They seemed like the best shot to be that family atmosphere that I wanted, that team. Yep. So for me, it was a little bit of a lateral move from what I was doing playing sports.
22: Right, right.
17: So it changes for every person. Every girl that joins a sorority, every guy has a different reason for joining. But it all comes down to parties. You get to meet people.
1: Friendships.
17: You don't feel lonely. And
1: sisterhood, brotherhood.
22: And the secret handshake.
17: And the handshake. Yeah.
22: The secret handshake.
17: Cool.
22: Yeah.
19: And the merch.
17: Everything's cool.
1: Merch, and you can live in a really nice house.
17: Now,
19: Maybe.
17: If you get selected. Now, a big trial starts today for Meta that could force Facebook and Instagram to make some changes. 29 states are suing over harm to children and addicted young users. The fine could be as high as $1.4 trillion.
22: Oof. Whoa.
17: I know, right?
22: Trillion?
17: Trillion. But lawyers representing the states told the presiding judge last week that $200 billion is more likely. You know, that's a more likely amount right there. Industry experts are calling it social media's big tobacco moment, with Meta as the centerpiece. In the 1990s, tobacco companies were forced to pay billions of dollars for misleading the public about the safety and potential harm of their products, and subsequently saw their power and influence dramatically diminished. Because, it's kind of made a little rise again. I see a lot of people smoking, but...
19: Smoking cigarettes. I've been saying this.
17: But it went away. It really was.
22: It seemed to have, yeah.
17: It seemed to, gone down drastically. And have you guys been keeping up with the Flock cameras?
20: The Flock?
22: No, I don't know.
20: These are the cameras everyone's upset about.
17: So there's growing controversy over Flock cameras. You may have seen them out, and you don't even realize it. These are AI-powered license plate cameras that photograph cars and record things like your plate, vehicle color, time, and location. It's like Big Brother, basically. They're keeping track of us. There are now more than 120,000 of these cameras and devices across the country, and police departments can search the data to help solve crimes. That's the good part of it, but here's the problem. There have been documented cases of officers misusing the system to track people for personal reasons.
20: Uh-huh. See? Ew.
17: Flock is now responding by they're cutting the retention from 30 days to 7 and adding new safeguards. Supporters call it a crime-fighting tool. 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
1: Do we know where they're placed?
17: They're usually on
20: street lights.
17: Yeah, street lights, corners. Oh. Yeah,
19: they look kind of like those like red light cameras.
17: Now they don't do facial recognition. This is strictly car recognition. So they'll recognize your license
19: plate,
17: make, model, the color, the direction of travel, the features
20: people
17: like
20: have
17: roof
20: been
17: track.
20: Busted driving. I mean, you can see people, right? Yeah. They just get that too.
22: Yeah, there is facial recognition
20: we
22: out there.
20: We don't mean to see your face, but we might have accidentally gotten your face.
17: Right.
19: I saw a post recently from people that were really upset because there was one that was on a street light or whatever it was, but it was pointed at a community pool. And so they were wondering, they're like, there's no cars in the community pool, why is it pointed that way?
20: But then you hear about the community pools where people end up getting shot and killed and stuff because you shouldn't be on this property, you disrespected
22: why isn't there
20: me.
22: Why isn't there a camera?
20: I'm glad there's cameras everywhere. Yeah. I'm one of those people. I'm not doing anything wrong,
22: right.
20: but put a camera up.
17: But there's people misusing them for stalking purposes.
20: I get that, but if it's used for good.
23: Right. But then it makes you think, why do people like Nancy Guthrie never get found if there are cameras everywhere?
20: Right.
17: Right. By the way, you can see
20: cover up,
17: see if you've been flocked. There's a website called haveyoubeenflocked.com, and it allows
20: flock
17: drivers.
20: Flock me.
17: It allows to see if the flock cameras have searched for your vehicle. Somebody's been kind of keeping an eye on.
22: New movie coming out too. Meet the Flockers.
24: You guys ready?
25: Harry
0: Harry Styles, New York City, and you could be there.
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Oh my, my, oh my, my love, I take one look at you, you're taking

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20: Where normal is just a suggestion.
21: I'm afraid that ship has sailed.
22: Now, we celebrate being different on this show. And if you got something you want to tell us and then ask us, does that make me crazy because these quirky things you've done have finally been called out by your friends and family, this is the safe place to do it. Our phone number is 800-543-3548. And all you got to do is tell us about that quirky thing you do and then follow it up by asking, does that make me crazy? And then we'll tell you if you're in our club. Most likely, you'll be in the club. It, actually, this is in that realm because Audrey asked me a question. What would you do scenario?
23: What would you do?
22: Yeah. And she asked me this question, and I said, I would never talk to that woman again. I seriously would not. If I were single and this question was posed, I would never speak to her again.
23: I simply asked JC, what would you do if a woman on a date gave you her fingernail?
22: Oh. Thank you. No.
24: That's gross. Okay, this is coming from a man who saved his nail clippings. I would think you would add that to your collection.
22: My own. But if somebody handed me her nail.
25: Question though, is this like her actual fingernail or like her fake nail that came off?
23: Exactly. Huge difference. Huge difference. And men think it's like the nail itself. When you go to get dip polish, it creates a layer on top of your nail and eventually that comes off. Hence what is happening to me right now after like a month. They start one at a time popping off.
25: And they start like clipping at them.
23: This happened on my date, popped off, and I was like, do you want this? And he was like, no. And I was like, but you could remember me by it. And I put it in his pocket.
22: There's so much gross stuff that gets under the fingernail.
24: That's gross. You
23: know? It was funny. We were laughing.
26: Or the guy could wear it around his neck, like a necklace, like a shark's tooth or something.
25: And that's crazy.
22: That is serial killer mentality.
25: It's one thing
22: mentality.
25: To offer it. It's another thing to take it and wear it.
27: This is my girl's nail right here.
22: If I saw a dude with a necklace with a fingernail on it, I would assume he's a serial killer.
25: And I think that's a souvenir. Safe assumption, I would think.
23: But I will say we are going on a second date.
22: So he did talk to you.
24: He found somebody to match your crazy. That's good. That's important in dating.
25: Yeah, so if he shows up with your fingernail as a necklace, is that
23: hot?
25: Good, bad? Oh.
26: There you go. With a finger.
22: So hot.
23: So hot.
22: Get it right there. All right, let's start taking these calls. Does that make me crazy is the question. Audrey, yes. The answer is yes to you.
23: I already knew that.
26: Right.
22: Fingernails out to dates.
24: And crazy that he accepted it.
22: Very crazy. He's also in the club.
24: Crazy
22: as well.
24: On crazy action.
22: Double crazy right there. You guys are meant for each other. That double date, that second date's going to be awesome.
27: Crazy love birds.
22: Crazy love birds. All right, let's get to the phones here and see who's going to be joining us. What's up, Tony?
28: Hey, what's up, guys?
22: Not much, dude. All right. Tell us your quirk.
28: So every time I go to the gym, when I'm in the locker room, and I'm putting in my combination, in my head, I say the wrong combination just in case there's a mind reader in the locker room. just in case they want to break into my locker, they have the wrong combination.
27: Yes. That's smart. You're making sure you're preventing.
25: Yeah, I think that's genius.
27: I've done that to people in the mall where I've been like, I know you can read my mind. Yeah. In my mind, seeing if they're going to look at me.
22: Right.
26: Tony.
28: Good.
22: I got your back, Tony. You never know. Thank you, bro. Welcome to the club, by the way.
26: They call me Tony. That's pretty funny, Tony. Yeah.
22: You never know when Professor X is going to show up at the gym.
25: So true.
22: Read your mind like that. But I love that you do it too, Justin. Mm-hmm. I do it to the people at the fair that are trying to guess our weight. I feel like they read our mind, and they're like, I'm saying my weight, so I say the wrong weight. That did not work.
27: No.
22: What's up, Brian?
29: Hey, guys. Good morning.
22: Good morning. All right, buddy. Let's see if you're going to join our club. Go ahead.
29: I got something. This make me crazy. So I have to go. Every time I go to the bathroom, I have to weigh myself before and after.
24: Curiosity gets shown.
27: You want to know how heavy it was.
25: And what has the research found?
22: Yeah, what's the most you've lost?
26: Oh, no.
29: So I've lost I think the most is about a little over a pound. But to make it worse, last week I had to have a colonoscopy.
24: Oh.
29: And you know how that prep goes.
26: Yeah.
29: All day.
26: Yeah.
29: On the toilet, on the scale. On the toilet, on the scale.
15: Overall, after how much did you lose that day when you were prepping for the colonoscopy?
24: 24 hours, yeah.
29: So I was thinking, you know, I'm going to lose like 5 pounds. And no, over the 24 hours, it's only like a pound.
26: Oh, okay.
29: Yeah. Stayed well hydrated, I guess.
15: Okay. Yeah, you did stay well hydrated. There you go, Brian.
27: He's a researcher.
15: Welcome to the club, buddy.
26: Well, good job on doing it.
24: Colonoscopies are so important.
26: Yeah. Our buddy
24: people
26: doing
24: are
26: one today.
24: Afraid of them. Yeah. It's the prep that usually gets people. Mm-hmm. Ask for the pills. They don't offer it for some reason, but that drink makes me throw up.
23: Oh, yeah.
15: It's gross.
24: You can do pills.
15: Oh.
24: And it does the same thing.
15: It still gets
24: just
15: you.
24: Ask.
15: It gets you.
24: Yep.
15: It gets you going.
27: Do pills, people.
15: James from the text wrote and said, when I walk by my dog, I randomly give her a thumbs up. But if she's barking for no reason or doing things she's not supposed to, I walk by and give her a thumbs down.
24: Ooh.
15: Does that make me crazy?
24: No. The dog's self-esteem.
15: That's kind of funny.
26: Yeah.
15: What if the dog knows? He gave me a thumbs up.
26: Thumbs up, Trip.
15: My tail is wagging. What's going on, Faith?
0: Hey there. How are y'all?
15: Doing awesome. All right, go ahead. Let's see if you're going to join.
0: Okay, so since I was a kid, my sister taught me to put ketchup on my Kraft mac and cheese, and now I cannot eat it like the normal way. I can't eat it.
27: She ruined it. Maybe improved it.
15: Do you blend the ketchup into the mac and cheese, or you keep it on top? Like a little...
0: I blend it in.
27: Mm-hmm. What about ketchup and eggs? Do you like ketchup and eggs?
0: I do like ketchup and eggs. I'm a ketchup girl.
24: I guess we put ranch on everything.
15: That's true.
24: That's acceptable. Make ketchup more acceptable.
25: Right, and I put sriracha on my mac and cheese, and that's not like so far.
24: No, right. It just gives it a little tang, right?
15: I still find it weird that I love ketchup, but I cannot stand tomatoes. And it literally...
26: Same. Me and you are alike on that.
15: I don't get how our mouths work.
24: If you're putting ketchup on cake, I don't think that would make me kind of go...
15: We're going to try this, but I don't think it's crazy.
27: No, this woman released a recipe, a tomato sauce cake.
24: Ew, it looked that sounds gross.
27: No, it looked really good.
24: Is the cake made out of meatloaf?
27: No.
15: Tomato sauce cake?
27: Because you know how they have carrot cake?
25: Yeah.
27: This was tomato cake.
25: I would try it.
27: I'm going to try it as well.
15: I started following this guy on TikTok that does food combinations that taste like things. And he took a potato chip and put a tomato on top of it, like a cherry tomato, and ate it. And he said that tasted like pizza.
26: Okay.
15: But makes sense, though, because pizza is...
26: Right.
15: But for us, non-tomato love.
26: Yeah.
15: Adrian, how you doing?
1: Good.
15: Good.
27: Good.
15: Well, let's go ahead and share away.
26: Short and sweet.
1: What?
15: Go ahead.
26: Hey, go. Go.
1: Does it make me crazy if I scream whenever I get something really rare in a video game?
27: No. You should celebrate those wins and victories. How do you scream? Oh, never mind.
25: You
15: don't want to scream?
27: I don't know.
15: Give us your celebratory scream. What's it sound
25: don't
15: like?
25: Don't curse.
1: I can't do it right now. I have to get something really rare in a video game.
15: It only turns on when Adrian's playing.
27: And I bet they're collecting the sprites, JC.
15: That's right.
25: Yeah, you can't do it on command.
15: We're over here getting the sprites.
25: Has to be genuine.
15: Have a great day at school, Adrian.
1: I will.
15: Yeah, I will.
25: I will.
26: Sure you will.
15: I love the confidence right there.
26: I will.
25: Good. I will.
15: All right. Well, let's keep it going. What's going on, Chris?
2: Hi.
15: We would love to hear you're crazy because we like different people, you know? We like you.
2: Thank you. This is my first time.
15: It's your first time? All right. Go ahead and share with us. What is it?
2: All right. So am I crazy that after 1 month of silence, I texted my friend, pufferfish are living meat balloons. They texted, what? And I said... You heard me.
27: No, what did you say again?
15: Puffer fish are meat balloons?
27: Puffer fish are meat balloons.
25: And what inspired that thought?
26: After a month of silence.
2: I genuinely have no idea. I was just laying in my bed thinking. Then I just came up with that idea that puffer fish are living meat balloons.
24: That's pretty... That's... you.

0: I hope it all works out. And B, I got a cousin named Meat Balloon.
1: So there's that.
2: Okay.
1: Chris, have an awesome day. Thank you for your call.
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1: You too, Chris.
0: You too.
1: And don't forget, pufferfish,
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19: All right, we got our love expert right here, Kelly Raspberry, ready to help you out. If you write her at loveletterstokelly.com. In a few minutes, we're going to talk about unconventional places people are having birthdays. And would we show up if we were told,
20: okay,
19: I'm having my birthday here. But right now, let's get to it. Let's see what our love expert has in store in.
21: Love letters to Kelly.
19: Dear Kelly, you are the love expert.
22: I am.
19: So I'm in grad school, and I met this guy in my program. We've known each other for about 7 months now. We spend a lot of time together. We hang out. I've met all his friends. He texts me when he's drunk. He has created a nickname for me. He compliments me and knows my food allergies and the drinks I like.
0: Wow.
19: We have great conversations, but there's been no move on his part. Even people that see us together assume we're dating. When I tell them that we aren't, people are shocked. What gives, Kelly? Should I forget him and move on, or should I say something to clear the air? I don't want our friendship to suffer because I took a risk. Please help me.
0: That's the danger, isn't it? If you say something, you risk it, but it could open the door to a conversation, but you have to be ready for the answer. I use this example all the time. I had to have a conversation with someone where we were seeing each other. We were having fun. What are we doing here? And I finally said, what's going on? I would like to have a real relationship. And he said, in a nutshell, in a much nicer way, I don't. He's like, I like it the way it is.
19: Yeah. That's okay.
0: And I had to make the decision if I still wanted to participate, and I did. But I'm just saying, you know, just have the conversation. Yeah, you're risking something, but at least you'll have an answer.
20: Yes.
0: And if you handle it in the right way, and he's a decent guy, he'll say, I just like things the way they are. Let's not mess things up. And then you have to either accept that or say, no, I want more and this is killing me, and leave. Mm-hmm.
19: What about a super flirt line that could lead to
0: like
19: a kiss?
0: Like what? Give us an example.
19: Like if he texts her late one night or something and goes, hey, what's up? I'm out with my friends. And she says, why don't you come over here and hang out with me?
0: Why don't you come over here and kiss me?
19: Oh, yeah, even better.
0: No, that's a little bit
19: too forward, okay.
0: But, you know, it might work on the right circumstances, or he might think you're just joking and be like, whatever, girl.
19: Right.
0: But if you open the door for a guy romantically and he doesn't step through it,
20: yeah,
0: I think you have your answer.
19: There you go.
22: He's just not that into you.
21: Love letters to Kelly.
22: You're Kelly, you're the love expert.
0: I am.
22: My boyfriend of 10 months has a lot of baggage. He's got two kids, each from a different ex-wife. I recently found out he was also engaged before his first marriage until she called off the wedding. Within the first 2 months of dating, he lost his job. He had a very difficult time finding a new one, but he did finally find one. While he was down on his luck, I added him to my credit card.
0: Told him he could
22: use it for emergencies.
0: Why are women so desperate for a man?
22: But
0: why are women so desperate that they would do crap like that?
22: Kelly, she loves him.
0: She's desperate.
22: Told him he could use it for emergencies, but don't buy snuff. Well, Kelly, he bought snuff.
0: Well, then that's in it. That end it.
22: We talked about it. He said he wouldn't do it again, but Kelly, he did. I was about to break up with him. And then we were told that his sister had 2 weeks to live due to cancer.
19: Oh, you can't break up with him now.
22: I stuck with him while his sister died.
0: Okay, so now she's dead.
22: Being there.
20: Oh, my God.
0: What's her next excuse?
22: Being there.
0: He's dipping snuff behind her back on her credit card.
22: Being
0: his sister's dead. Now what?
22: Being there with him and his family brought us closer together. I love him, but I'm concerned that he's just a serial husband who can't really be trusted. Is there any reason to think that if we got married, it could change the...
0: Could
22: be the marriage that sticks?
0: Everything gets better after marriage. Hasn't that been proven by history?
22: Or am I just wishing this man will turn into something he's not?
0: Girl,
22: that's from Renee.
0: Take back that credit card, cut it up, slap yourself across the face. I mean, this is ridiculous. Just listen back to your own letter. That's ridiculous. Why do you think you got the magic potion that's going to turn him around? Why are women so desperate? They put up with this crap.
22: She could put something in his snuff. Maybe he'll...
19: Just want to be loved.
0: You know, I mean, people put up with snuff. Okay, whatever. No.
19: The snuff, like, dip?
22: Yeah.
19: Oh, okay.
22: Yeah.
0: And nobody...
19: Yeah.
0: No, marriage does not fix everything. I talked to somebody recently who's been with her high school sweetheart, dated for years. They just got married. And I said, oh, is it different? She's like, no, not really. Everything's the same. But a lot of times it gets even worse because now it's like, oh, well, now I've got... I had her credit card. Yeah. Now I got her paying my rent too.
19: Now I got her
0: buying me groceries and cooking for me and picking up after me. Girl, he's already shown you who he is. He has no ambition. He has no motivation. He's lying to you and buying stuff on your credit card. I get it. Every once in a while, people are down on their luck. He should have been ashamed and humiliated. Like, I can't believe I have to do this, but can you spot me $20 or something? But to get on your credit card? That's a bum.
19: And now he's got it.
0: I want a man who wants to put me on his credit card.
22: That's right. There you go.
20: Yeah.
22: I'll put you on mine.
0: Man, that was my dream to be a kept woman. And I missed my boat. But it's not too late for you. Somebody will give you his credit card.
19: I missed my boat.
0: I did. It's too late.
19: It's never too late. Never too late.
1: This was one of my favorite Kelly Raspberry responses.
19: Yeah, that's pretty good.
2: Pretty epic.
20: Right? Pretty good. It's not too late for you to be a kept woman.
1: It's not. Yeah.
20: That's what we learned today.
19: But it's also okay if you want to work.
2: But if she's like a like an independent, financially successfully woman, successful woman, why not spoil the guy?
1: Yeah. No, not this guy.
19: Because he's got a track record.
22: Yeah,
1: not this guy.
19: He's got a track record.
20: Spoil him with snuff.
19: The snuff.
1: Find someone else to spoil.
19: Yeah. If you want to write our love expert.
22: Enough's enough.
19: Loveletterskelly.com is where you can do that. There's even a podcast out there, too. New episode dropping tomorrow for you. Now, to switch gears. Mm-hmm. We love birthday parties.
2: We do.
19: But yes. We can be pretty judgy as humans if we get invited to a birthday party and it's not a place we would like to go.
2: Right, and it's a lot of work to plan a birthday party.
19: 100% yeah, it is, Justin.
2: When you think of throwing your birthday party, you're thinking of throwing it at a house, right?
19: Right.
2: Your house, maybe.
22: Usually, yeah.
2: A bar.
19: A bar's fun.
2: A bar's great.
19: Or karaoke.
2: Karaoke bar, great.
1: Or a dinner.
2: Or a restaurant, yeah. You make a reservation, and you invite 30 people, and you sit and you talk to 40 people.
19: Okay.
2: Yeah. Sometimes.
22: A
1: lot.
22: That's a lot. Well, but anyway, go
1: restaurant?
22: Ahead.
19: Wait
2: at a
19: you
2: restaurant.
19: Wait till you hear where Justin celebrated a birthday.
2: My friend Joel wanted to throw his birthday at Chipotle.
1: Ooh,
2: okay.
1: Fun.
2: Right.
22: Okay. All right.
2: Yeah. It was different because usually we were thinking, I was like, what? Not Chili's? Not like.
19: And Chipotle's aren't big.
2: They're not big.
19: You could, like, 100, five of you could take over a Chipotle.
1: Well, right. How many were at this party?
2: 10.
1: That's not bad.
19: No, okay. That's a good amount of people.
1: I actually really like that. Out.
22: But yeah, does Chipotle have tables that actually move, or is everything
2: stuck? Yes, they did have a big old bench that fit all of us. And he said, I like Chipotle. It's my birthday, so we're going to eat there.
1: Simple enough.
2: And he didn't want to make a reservation, and, you know.
19: I don't think they do reservations.
2: No, at a restaurant. Oh, he didn't want to do that. And then have friends show up late and then worry about that with the big old party of 10.
19: So exactly.
22: When his friends got there, did they actually go to the counter and order, or did he have food already kind of laid out
2: for
22: everybody?
2: No, we all each individually ordered our own bowls.
1: I love it.
2: Got to
1: Me
2: our
1: too.
2: Little bench. There
22: I'm
2: was
22: okay
2: cake.
1: And it's simple.
2: There was cake and presents. And it was cute.
1: I like it.
19: What were the looks you guys were getting from other patrons?
2: No, they didn't care.
19: They were all like, that's cool.
2: Basically, we were the only people in there anyways at 8 p.m. on a Friday.
19: We should normalize going to favorite fast food places as adults, because we used to have birthday parties at like McDonald's and stuff.
22: That's what I'm talking about.
1: Well, did you see that video of the couple that got married at a McDonald's?
19: No.
1: Yeah,
19: like the employees.
1: Like walked down that aisle, like in the McDonald's and everything. I don't know.
22: A long time ago, I took this girl out. I've told this story, but it's been a while. And we went to McDonald's. And there was no particular reason. I just had a tablecloth. I set it up. I had silverware. I took it up there before I picked her up. And I had all of this stuff. I think I even had a candle or two.
19: Uh-huh. Oh, a candle or
22: two. Yeah.
1: Are you sure this happened to you? I don't remember this
22: I'm
1: story.
22: I'm 100% sure.
1: Did you dream it?
22: And no. I know exactly the McDonald's. It was down the street from my limo service that I used to have. And we had a great time. Probably our first or second date, and we didn't go out for very long.
19: Uh-huh.
22: But I do remember. I do remember doing that.
2: It made me think of a list. I came up with a list of things that might be unconventional. I'll read them to you. You let me know if that'd be a good place or not.
19: Okay. For a birthday party?
2: Yeah, for throwing your birthday party.
19: Okay.
2: A hospital cafeteria.
19: Their food is so good.
1: They have good food.
22: Some of them do. They're really good.
2: And they're good on the wallet.
19: And if you get sick, you're already at the hospital.
2: Kelly,
19: you know,
1: I'm down with it. It's all circumstantial, but honestly, the food at hospitals.
19: It's really so much better.
22: I've met chefs, hospital chefs. Uh-huh.
20: If someone wasn't a patient, why would you seek out the hospital?
1: Because we love the hospital.
19: Yeah,
1: food.
19: Have you been to the cafeteria?
2: The hospital cafeterias are really good, Audrey.
22: Yeah.
1: They are good because they want to attract. It's like a perk for the medical staff.
2: Mm-hmm. Yeah. The gym.
1: We get to benefit.
19: The gym.
2: You tell all your friends, everyone meet me at LA Fitness or YMCA. God. I want to do a workout with all you guys.
1: That could work.
22: Different.
19: A workout.
1: I would
19: class.
1: Go, but I would have a bad attitude.
19: I would do it.
2: You would show up.
1: How close is this friend?
19: I like that one.
2: Right. What about the laundromat?
19: Oh,
2: we
19: don't
2: wash
19: our clothes.
2: You don't have to do laundry. You just show up. Maybe bring your own alcohol. A speaker.
1: I'm going to vote no on that one. Yeah.
19: This is along the lines of going, because I always see the car wash parties.
1: Yeah.
19: There's always people at the car wash, and I always want to stop after, you know, we'll go to a concert, and then I'll be like, oh, look, there's like 100 people at the car wash partying, and my wife is always like, no.
20: Can we chat about that? What is a car wash party?
19: They just go to the car wash at night and they just drink and have fun.
20: Yeah, I've never heard of such a thing.
2: They pull their car, hanging out.
19: There's music.
20: Oh, so they're not actually doing car wash.
19: No, they're dancing.
3: They do that at some gas stations too.
19: Yeah.
2: You just pull up.
20: No way.
19: It's the best.
2: A hiking trail. Oh, y'all, I want to go on a hike with 30 of my best friends.
1: That could be cool. Like, if you get to, like, the peak, and then there's, like, a table set up with snacks and drinks, and then you come back down. That could be cool.
3: I would say it depends. Are we doing a mile a hike, or are we doing, like, 8 miles? Because that makes a difference.
2: Maybe, like, a 5 mile.
19: 5 miles good. I would
3: up
19: do
3: and
19: that.
3: Down?
19: Yeah.
2: We got
19: together.
3: Okay.
22: Okay.
3: I'll consider.
2: The mall. This is a great idea in my head.
20: Yeah, that's
2: the
20: a good
2: mall.
20: One.
1: Scavenger hunt mall.
2: A scavenger hunt. And then you're like, hey, if you want to buy me something for my birthday, there's all these stores here.
3: You know what? The Christmas party that we had at the mall was my favorite Christmas party we've ever had.
19: Yeah, the mall might be the best one right there.
2: And then the last one, there's a Pizza Hut, an old-fashioned Pizza Hut that I live next to.
19: Yes.
2: And I was like, let's turn this into a club.
3: That's cool.
19: They do have the old-school Pizza Huts coming back.
1: Yeah.
19: And that one. If you have any potential birthday spots that we didn't cover, you go ahead and share them with us at 800-543-3548, because those sounded lit.
20: Medieval Times is a sleeper.
19: 100% Medieval Times.
20: I did that for my 18th birthday, and it was insane.
19: That's great. And you can fall in love with the princesses or the knights.
1: Oh, my black friend, and white knight.
19: Uh-huh. Mm.
2: My friend did that, and they all dressed up like Shrek characters.
3: Yeah, I've seen that.
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Just you and Harry Styles. As it was. Just text TIME, T-I-M-E. 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

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That's TIME to 95819.

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As it was. 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The Vibe.

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As it was. 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

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Just text DRIVING, D-R-I-V-I-N-G. That's DRIVING to 95819.

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102.7 The Vibe. You know, open mic nights are always fun because you never know who's going to get up on stage. Fort Smith Public Library, the main branch on Thursday. It is open mic night. We're talking music and poetry, any other talent you can juggle. Let's see you do that. 5:30 to 7:30 Thursday evening. We'll see you there. I can't.

0: September 22nd, Walmart Amp, with special guest Lil Jon. 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

101.7 The Vibe. You know, Matthew McConaughey says one especially powerful episode ended his relationship with marijuana. He said he sat in his car listening to Janet Jackson's That's the Way Love Goes 24 times in a row and completely missed his own birthday party.

0: Just you and Harry Styles. As it was. Just text HOUSE, H-O-U-S-E. That's HOUSE to 95819. Tiller's Park has the temper.
1: Temper City.

like that. That is new music from Temper City called Self-Aware. What's going on? It's Darren Stevens. Okay, so I want to try out archery. Want to do it safely, you can do so with the Arkansas Game and Fish Commission on Friday. Absolutely free at the Mountain Burg Public Library. It's an open class for adults and kids both.

102.7 The Vibe. So, Whitney Carson heading into the new season of Dancing with the Stars, Prego. Yeah, that's going to make it a little more challenging. That's something no other professional dancer has done in the past. She's going to be paired with Jimmy Kimmel's Guillermo. And think about that. Nothing really puts pressure on your cha-cha like dancing for two. Yeah, I'm going to be cheering for her. She's got a little extra baggage.

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Looking for a little fun this weekend. 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

102.7 The Vibe. Kind of dating myself a little bit, but do you remember Columbia House? Like back in the day where you could get 12 CDs for a penny and they would send you the brochure with all the CDs and stamps in it. It was cool. It was cool back in the day. But the hook was, you know, you got 12 CDs for a penny, but then you had to buy 10 more at 50 bucks a pop. They're finally shutting down. I thought they'd been gone for a long time, but I guess officially shutting down. I wonder how many of us still owe them money.

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And I asked, I wonder if they'll bring back Dion. I love me some Stacey Dash. Word is that they are working on more original cast members, but they do not give any details of who yet.

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0: 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Nightly with Jaden Tyler.
1: Yeah, it's your nightly reset. Nightly with Jaden Tyler. If you're still kind of pretending to be productive, we're officially giving you the permission to wrap that up.
2: 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And now you just found your new besties, Jaden Tyler. The hits aren't letting up. The conversations are going to get a little messier. And we need you in the group chat tonight with your completely honest and unhinged opinions.
1: Yeah, hopefully they didn't give you too much homework from class today. So turn it up. Another hour of Nightly with Jaden Tyler starts now.